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1: 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Get money, Junior Mafia, Throwback Thursday vibes. On the way after this, J. Cole. I know you got a lot.

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2: What it do, man?
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1: 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We're talking

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2: What it do, bro?
1: All right, so Macklemore, friend of the show, by the way.
2: Come on,
1: I have texted him since all of this controversy has come out. He got removed from Ed Sheeran's stadium tour.
2: For unnecessary reasons.
1: For people who don't know, he spoke out against the Israeli government and the genocide of the people in Palestine and the mass murdering of children in Gaza.
2: Who knew there were sides to genocide?
1: And said the following. Let me just be clear. This is a piece of this speech that apparently is hate speech.
3: A big part of the reason why I wanted to do this tour in the first place is so I could stand up in stadiums like this and say two words that are very near and dear to my heart. Free Palestine.
4: When I say free Palestine, it's not against anyone.

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1: Yo, it's the Bootleg Kev Show, man, holding it down. The Daily Hate is coming up next. If you got something you want to hate on, leave us a voicemail right now, 877-817-2888. Get at us. Tell us what's got you pissed off, annoyed, all of that. We call it the Daily Hate. James, what are you hating on?
2: I'm hating on the politicians in Texas, Vinton Jones and Jasmine Crockett, for giving Chris Brown an award and apologizing a few days after that.
1: Yeah, I don't understand how you're going to go give Chris Brown an award on stage, and then because there's backlash, you like, go and release a statement, apologize. That's like Chris Brown. You knew what you was doing.
2: Yeah, like, that's why, like, come on. He didn't ask for none of this.
1: Yeah, shout out to Breezy, man. All right, I cannot wait to see him and Usher on this tour. Stay by your radio. Coming up, that Daily Hate's on the way.

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0: good rather than make a whole bunch of mess and worry for everybody else. That's my daily hate.
1: Yeah, man, we feel you on that. It's been a political first hour of the show, but I got to say, you know, you do all that craziness and then try to bribe people with a fake $5,000 promise. It is what it is.
2: You're not getting none of that money.
1: If you got something you want to hate on, leave us a voicemail. 877-817-2888. Get at us. Coming up, an update on this little Dirk. By the way, Dirk ain't out the woods yet. He got another case that they're going to be trying. We're going to break down the details of that on the way.
3: Some days, it's the little things you look forward to most. And with Pepperidge Farms' thoughtfully crafted cookies, there's always something worth savoring. Maybe it's a Milano made with

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1: Yeah, so we'll see what happens, man. 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Coming up, we got the No Cap News on the way.
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1: 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James talks about them. We call it the No Cap News Report. That's a few minutes out, man. James, what you got?
2: America is so ghetto. Literally, we are doing something that has been the plot of every Star Wars movie.
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2: What it do, man?
1: Hey, so I saw this going around on Twitter. People were talking about how they don't want their significant other hanging out with friends that cheat.
2: Oh, yeah, that's fair. If you hang with three cats, you're the fourth cat.
1: So I think that this is obviously, just because my friend is a cheater doesn't mean I'm going to hang out with him and be a cheater. It ain't contagious, bro. It ain't contagious.
2: It's not contagious, but you have one bad day, you chilling, you drinking, you chilling with that cheating-ass friend, and you might cheat on your significant other. So, well, I understand it.
1: Tell us your thoughts, man. 877-817-2888. Do you think it's appropriate for your significant other to have cheating friends if they're supposedly loyal? We're taking your calls up next.

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1: What it do, bro?
0: All right, Diddy has a civil defamation lawsuit that he's filing, and it's a $100 million lawsuit. Now, the lawyers have withdrawn from the case. Diddy is saying he pressured them to do that because he felt like they were trying to bully him and overcharge him.
1: So this is not a sign of Diddy losing money. This is a sign Diddy don't want to be bullied.
0: Well, let's be clear. Diddy's losing money.
1: A lot of money.
0: Incarcerated.
1: Yeah, I guess that's right.
0: But yeah, we'll see what happens with that defamation case. All right, stay by your radio. Coming up, we got the People's Mix on the way.
2: Turn me up a little bit.

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1: What a dub about?
0: On the way, man, one of the more polarizing figures in hip-hop. We have got DJ Vlad.
1: Oh, Lord.
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1: What it do, bro?
0: All right, man. So DJ Vlad is hanging out with us. Very polarizing guy.
1: Sure is.
0: Vlad, you're here. Let's talk about it, man. You have a very, very specific style of interviewing. Some of the most prolific interviews ever. Some people call you the feds. How did you, like, initially start kind of approaching these interviews in your style?
1: I mean, from the very first moment that I decided to do Vlad TV, it was calculated that I'm not going to be doing the type of interviews that were the norm in hip hop. I looked up to 60 minutes. Like, to me, 60 minutes was kind of like the goal that I had set for myself. Like, 60 minutes, they do interviews that change global politics. So I came in going like, I'm going to ask the uncomfortable questions. I'm going to ask the real questions. I'm going to figure out a way to do it where the person doesn't storm out. I always knew that I was not the feds. I always knew I was not working with law enforcement. You know, like, I always knew that I did my best to try to protect people. You know, I never talked about open
2: any
1: cases. I've always been extremely careful. The only time that I know that an interview got used in a case, the Keefe D case.
2: Right.
1: And in that case, he wrote a book that was on Amazon that talked about everything that's in the interview. You wrote a book, you want to do it, everyone's aware of what's happening. All right, cool, let's do it.
2: Yeah, I mean, look, at the end of the day, if you write a book, it's fair game to
1: talk about the book.
2: Yeah, I mean, because otherwise you're not talking to Keefe D if you don't have that book out.
1: Right.
2: You
1: know?
0: And now Keefe D obviously found guilty in the murder of Tupac Shakur. Let's talk about it. What is your biggest interview views-wise?
1: It's hard to say in terms of views-wise. I mean, the Michael Franzese's full interview was pretty big.
2: Yeah.
1: I think it was maybe 5 million views for the full interview.
0: Oh, that was a heater, man. I think that was one of the first times. Mafia hitman, Michael Franzese. Anyway, Vlad TV, he just launched his membership program. If you want to learn how to create, be a YouTuber, you go subscribe. Appreciate his time. Go watch the full interview on the YouTube channel at Bootleg Kev over there. Coming up, we're jumping in the people's mix, so keep it locked.
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0: 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We in the People's Mix right now. That's James Andre Jefferson Jr.
1: What a dope, bro.
0: Yes, sir. Hit us up, 877-817-2888. If you got anything you want to hear, we got you, man. Tap in with us, all right? Let's kick things off. This song going super viral. Have you heard this song yet? The She Wanna Start My Poom, Poom, Poom. Come on, man. It's that Dolly Babe, that Pink Blush. I heard a remix is coming real soon that's going to be big, too. It's new music out of the Bootleg Kev Show.
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0: Inside the People's Mix, rolling on your Thursday, a.k.a. 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Junior man, tap in, 877-817-2888. We'd love to hear from you. Coming up, let's talk about it. Drake finally dropped his FOMO music video stream thing, whatever you want to call that.
1: Whatever it was.
0: Big announcement, though. We got Drake's plans coming up in 2027. We're going to break that down after this. New B2K. It's called Mileage. It's on the Bootleg Cab Show.

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2: Right, right.
1: And also revealed he's going to be going back on the road and touring all 2027.
2: Hey, good for him, but I will have no FOMO if I miss it.
1: There you go. 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We got the No Cap News coming up.

0: you a 10. Girl, you a 10, girl, you a 10, girl, you a 10. 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

0: 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It's the Bootleg Kev Show, the No Cap News Report, man. Every day, James finds the craziest stories in the world. And we got that on the way shortly. James, what you got coming up?
1: A lot of people talk about drug addiction, sex addiction, but we don't talk about shopping addiction. It's a big thing, and South Korea is coming to the rescue.
0: More on that up next.

0: 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It's the Bootleg Cap Show holding it down. We got your daily hate in a few minutes, y'all. If you got something you want to hate on, leave us a voicemail. 877-817-2888 is the number. Anything you're hating on, James?
1: I got a hate on this character on the Wolverine game, which is a great game, by the way, but his name is Omega Red. He might make me refund the entire game.
0: I'm not going to lie. All of the video I've seen about the Wolverine game, it looks horrible.
1: No, that was before. You got to check out the
0: movies. I've seen people playing it now.
1: Oh, okay. Well, I can't say nothing about it.
0: There's like a video of like the motorcycle. You don't.
1: And they keep playing. I hate. But it's the same clip everybody hating on. Okay, who cares if you can scroll on TikTok and play video games at the same time?
0: Anyway, stay by your radio with your daily hate calls coming up next.

0: I am hating on the fact that I thought that I got all my things back from my ex's house and left my favorite wig at his house, and I have to talk to this man again.
1: You left your favorite wig over there?
0: I did. Yeah, I can't be without it.
2: You left it on purpose, boo. I know what's going on. You want to go see him again.
0: Oh, God, no. Trust me, no. Actually, he is excited that I contacted him for it. And he's like, well, if you want to, like, catch up, I would give it back to you.
2: Call back in a week and let us know that you're still broken up after you picked the wig up.
0: Oh, God, trust me, I will. Like, I'm trying to figure out how I can get this and get out of this man's house without catching up.
1: He's, do you think he's holding this wig hostage for a second chance?
0: What? Oh, God, yeah, absolutely. I didn't even want to contact him.
1: Wigs are expensive, bro.
2: That show is. Yeah.
1: Hey, appreciate you calling 877-817-2888. All right, hit us if you got something you want to hate on, too. You can leave us a voicemail. Right now, coming up, let's talk about this little Dirk trial. There's a new one happening in October. Very important detail just got released that some people think is a positive for him.
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2: What it do, man?
1: All right, Lil Durk beat one case, but he's got another case that starts in October, and the same judge from the case that just ended will be presiding over it. Do you think this helps or hurts?
2: I think it helps because the judge had already came at the prosecutors for trying to make this case more harder for him.
1: Yeah, so we'll see what happens. Shout out to Durk, man. It looks like this is positive news for him. We're getting up out of here. Back at it tomorrow, same time, same place, y'all. It's the Bootleg Kev Show.

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1: See, the funny thing is, yeah, I guess if y'all are young, y'all don't remember 2013 wilding out on Drake Chris Brown on Instagram. Because this got played by Cardi. Kehlani's up next.

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1: 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It's Coi Leray.
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Stay tuned. I got Usher after that. It's actually too easy.

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2: A bag, $1,000, a stack, and a rack got your name on it.
1: You in the right place, but we ain't doing it till October. I'm giving you this much time ahead so you can set it on your calendar, all right? And you can make some purchases, and then also just know that you could re-up with some more cash, all right? I got Tyler Is It Love up next and feature on the way.
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1: Early in the morning, late at night. 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President Roller, RM, wait. 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

0: 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We have finally made it. All right, iHeartRadio Music Festival going down today. Tonight is night one and then tomorrow as well. Make sure you're tapped and tuned in. Not only here, you can stream it and listen to it on air, but also if you want to watch it, which we all, who doesn't want to see Ciara and BTS and Cardi B and Snoop Dogg? You can watch it on Hulu and Disney Plus tonight. So make sure you're tapped into that. I got Tion Summer up next. Leon's on the way.
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12: What happened? 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
1: This is your time to get it off your chest. 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
2: Not just me. 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
3: Hello, who's this?
4: Hey, this is Jasmine.
3: Peace, Jasmine.
4: Good morning. Hey, DJ Envy. Hey, Charlamagne. Hey, Jess. Hey, Lauren.
3: Peace, Jasmine.
4: This is my first time calling y'all, and I finally got through on my first time, so it's a good morning.
3: Oh, that's a blessing.
5: Where you calling from?
4: Arizona.
3: Ooh.
5: Arizona.
6: It's hot out there. You get musty out there.
4: Yes. It's cooling down now. Fast. I heard y'all talking about the weather. It's cooling down.
3: Okay.
4: So,
3: what you want to get off your chest?
4: I called this morning to get off my chest because I heard y'all talking about gas prices earlier this week. And I seen on TikTok a guy, a black dude, he took a milk carton to the gas station, a gallon, tried to fill it up, and he put a gallon of gas in it, and it only went halfway. Not even. So it's like a whole debate going on Facebook, like saying, like, are we getting dipped with gas? Because how is a gallon not getting full, but we're paying for a gallon at the pump?
6: No, I don't know. I don't know what's true and what's not true. But I mean, you know, we do know one thing for sure. Gas prices are high. But we also know that people on social media just be doing things to rile people up.
5: That's true.
4: It's a big thing, though. A lot of people doing it. And it just got a lot of people questioning, like, are we getting more dipped on gas than we already are? Because it's like Trump already raising the prices, talking about supporting the war in Iran. Is the more the gas prices go up, and it's just like, are we really getting what we paying for? But how will we ever know? Because now they're trying to say that basically that's not a proper measuring device for gas. But I feel like a gallon is a gallon. So I just like, what's the difference between a gallon of milk and a gallon of gas?
6: That's what I'm saying. And don't we, like, you can tell when you on E. When you on E, you know how many gallons of gas your car takes. So you know when you get it filled up, you should know the difference, is what I'm saying.
5: Yeah, but you know, she said is, you know, we're supposed to have, the U.S. is supposed to have all these barrels of reserve, so the prices never get this high. And they always say they have this reserve, and they're going to let some of the gas go in the reserve so the gas prices go down. But I feel like we never see it. The other day, I was late for work, right? And I only had time to put $20 worth of gas in, right? Because I had to get to work. I made it on time. That $20 worth of gas only got me like 8 gallons. Like, to the point when I got to work, I was on empty again.
6: Can I talk about us as black people for a second? why do we think that just putting $20 in our gas tank is going to make it, is going to make that situation faster? It don't take that long to fill up your gas tank.
7: No, like, just feel right.
5: Don't it feel right, though?
7: And then you be like, let me get 20.
6: The couple extra minutes ain't going to really hurt you, bro. I don't even think it's a couple extra minutes. It's seconds.
5: Thank you for calling,
4: I just want to get it off my chest. Yeah, no, thank y'all. I hope y'all have a great day. I love
5: you
4: y'all
5: too,
4: so.
5: Thank you.
6: Thank you very much.
5: Hello, who's this?
8: Hey, what up, Breakfast Club? This your boy, Dingo. What's up?
6: Big Dingo.
5: Dingo, did y'all get your power back yet?
8: Yeah, man. We got it back after like 12 days.
5: Okay. 12 days without power. That's 12 crazy.
8: 12 days, which is insane. That's insane. I'm feeling amazing, man, because it's a real Virgo's birthday today.
6: Hey,
7: so
6: I'm
7: gonna be found
5: for
7: myself.
5: Hey, Virgo season, we still here.
8: That's right. Big Virgo energy. Shout out to you, MV. Happy belated, my brother. But yes, it is
5: a real
8: Virgo's birthday today. Your boy is turning the big 3-5. And I'm so blessed, black, and highly favored to be able to celebrate my birthday with my beautiful wife. My first birthday being married. So I'm really excited about that. And, man, it is just a blessing. Shout out to everybody that's birthday is today, sharing my birthday on the 18th of September. All the Virgos, I love y'all. But, yeah, man, I'm excited, man. I'm just trying to have a good day today, man. Which I love, too.
5: All right, brother.
6: How's marriage treating you, sir?
8: It's good, man. I ain't gonna lie. Like, it still feels normal. That's the good thing about it. I don't feel stressful.
5: As it should.
8: It's just normal. And, like, everything is comfortable. And we just doing day-to-day now, man. We just trying to build our kingdom. That's really all it is right now. So, and that's what I'm excited mostly for. So, it's been a blessing, man. I can't even complain right now.
6: Dope, my brother.
5: Thank
6: great
5: you, brother.
6: To hear.
8: Man, I appreciate
5: enjoy
8: y'all.
5: Your birthday,
8: Envy.
5: Nigga.
8: Oh, huh?
5: I said, enjoy your birthday, brother.
8: Oh, thank you, brother. Thank you. Real quick, bro. I got to throw a little shade on you, man. I ain't going to lie to you. Envy, the amount of disrespect that you had on the USA women's basketball team and not shouting them out is diabolical, my brother. Do you know that they won 36 times in a row? Do you know how amazing that is? 36 times in a row. They're like one of the best dynasties in the whole sports nation.
5: That's amazing.
8: You need to put some respect on their name.
5: Dingo, do you know that one person on this show, two people actually watched the game? I didn't see the game. They didn't shout it out either. So why do I get all the
8: You should. Because all the blame. You the main voice. Charlamagne, I'm going to come at you too. But you
5: oh, there you go. Thank you.
8: As well.
5: Come at one, come at both. Pause. Right, thank you, Dingo.
8: Shout out to y'all, man.
6: I'm not making no excuses. You're right. The only thing I will say is it happened over the weekend, and it was a long weekend because it was a Labor Day weekend, if I'm not mistaken.
5: It was. It was. Well, salute to the women's basketball team, and congratulations for winning that. Get it off your chest. 800-585-1051. If you need to vent, hit us up now. It's The Breakfast Club. Good morning.
0: The Breakfast Club.
6: Now, imagine somebody buying a fire.
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0: DJ Envy, Jess Hilarious, Charlamagne Tha God. We are the Breakfast Club. We're still kicking it with Tisha Campbell and her son, Zen.
1: You talk about deciding to put you guys on social media. Did you sit back and be like, oh, like, no, there's like also like a star quality here. Like, it's genuine and pure to see y'all. But like, I watch you guys' videos and I'm like, no, like, legit. Like, he's just like, there's a star here.
2: Oh, why would you say that?
3: With that question.
0: Oh, he said, I got this one.
4: You could have directed that to me.
0: He said, I got this one.
4: No, play with me like I'm not sitting here.
2: I'm going to find my earring. I'll be underneath the table.
1: Go ahead.
3: I don't see it like that.
2: Oh, what do you see it as, baby?
3: I mean, I don't see it as if I'm a star. I just see it.

0: Real 103.9. Big Boys Neighborhood, beautiful day in the neighborhood. Once again, thank you for being in the neighborhood. We got a whole lot more show coming up for you, so do continue to hang out with us in the neighborhood, man. Ed Sheeran and Macklemore, the tour fallout continues.
1: Yes.
0: Man, this is going to go for a little bit because a lot of people are chiming in. There's a lot of people that's being a hella opinionated.
1: Very much so.
0: Yeah, man.
1: And Sheeran is pretty much getting dragged.
2: I know.
0: He was such a quiet, everybody loved him, man.
1: Yeah.
0: Hey, man, I wonder if at some point he was like, man, I should have never put that guy on my show.
2: Never,
1: I'm
2: bro.
1: Pretty sure.
0: Yeah, man. And you know what's crazy about that, man, is that to some, like, Macklemore is looking amazing to a lot
1: of
0: people.
1: Absolutely, yes.
0: Amazing. And now you got to think, man, everybody done dropped out on the tour. Even Phineas, like Billie Eilish's brother, he was supposed to join the tour.
2: That's crazy.
0: He already went out. His band said they're not going. So I guess he's going to have click the Super Latin beatboxing for him.
2: Yeah.
1: I mean, that's a hell of a statement for sure.
0: Yeah, when you're banging out there.
1: Yeah.
2: Did you guys see how, you know how it was Robert Kraft who was kind of the main guy who said he doesn't want to?
0: Yeah, man.
2: Well, they now have exposed all the other owners
1: of the
2: other stadiums who were also on it.
0: The good old boys that came together.
2: Yeah, dog, and I'm glad they did.
0: Right, there's no gatekeeping, right?
1: Literally, people are pulling receipts.
0: Sure. I wish we could stick together like they do.
2: Yeah, dog.
0: You know what I'm saying? I wish we could stick together. So we'll speak on that. And also, Plaque Boy Max. Come on, man. Plaque Boy Max. I guess it's almost like a compliment. He said that Don Toliver needs more sex appeal. He was saying that Don Toliver's a hella artist, but he was saying that if he was sexier, he would be bigger as far as his career.
2: In the world, he
0: says. Yeah, but being that he said, you know, paraphrasing the way he looked,
1: right,
0: holds him back from being that guy.
2: What's wrong with Don Toliver?
1: He has a baddie. He has Kali Uchis, so he must be doing something wrong.
0: She keeps saying
1: he
0: has a baddie. She never say like he's gorgeous.
1: You know, maybe it's his personality.
0: Right. So with that, you're saying that he's not attractive.
1: I'm not
0: gonna put it on you because we're gonna get into some what makes somebody attractive.
1: Yeah,
0: we're gonna talk about that in the neighborhood, and also
1: survey says
0: what, Louis G?
2: There is a lot of single men now as opposed to in 2000, bro.
0: Yeah, man, they said it's up like single men up nearly 50%.
1: Big problem.
0: Yeah.
2: Big problem for men, but Mariana,
1: yeah,
0: you got your pick.
2: Look at that.
1: That's what
2: you
1: do
2: got
1: mean?
2: Options, homie.
1: I
2: options.
1: Do.
0: You got
2: bigger,
0: options.
2: Bigger than
0: options.
2: And better.
0: Yeah, you know, y'all continue. What you say?
1: At?
2: It's bigger and better. Oh, I just saw a big ass hawk.
1: Oh,
2: right behind you.
0: Hey, just look at the right now. I saw his face change.
2: Did you see the shadow, bro? What the hell was that?
1: What's that?
0: Nah, man. We got to go up on the roof, trap it, and cook it.
2: What the hell?
0: Put that thing in some cornmeal, some flour. Deep fry that sucker.
1: Oh, my God.
0: All right, y'all continue to hang with us in the neighborhood. Big Boy Nick.

0: Real 1039. And do continue to hang with us in the neighborhood. Louis G, what you got?
1: We
0: got to
1: talk about this video that's going viral. It's everywhere. News stations are picking it up. But there's this guy who was in handcuffs. He was at a court hearing. And he managed to escape by breaking out of the handcuffs.
0: Amen.
1: Punching an officer, tackling another one down.
0: They got this thing. I don't know. It's called court cam.
1: Yeah, yeah. Mm-hmm.
0: The way they always have these things that happen in court. He's definitely going to be on court cam.
1: Oh, for sure.
0: He's stuck my man in his throat.
1: Yeah.
0: All right, we'll come back. We'll speak on it. Big Boy's Neighborhood.

0: Real 1039. Big Boy Big Neighborhood Louis G is up in here. What up, Lou Dog?
1: All right, Doc. So there was this inmate who was in court, ended up kind of just sidelining down the side through like a exit door and started running away from the court. And while he was doing that, he was handcuffed. And while he was running out, he like broke these handcuffs. There was a cop chasing him behind him, and he just punches this dude in the face.
0: Man.
1: He drops. Then he sees another cop down the hall while he's running to exit again. And as he's running, he like freaking pushes the crap out of this other cop.
0: I'm telling you,
1: he
0: man.
1: He falls to the ground.
0: They need
1: broken
0: to sign
1: bones.
0: Him up for either MMA or he got to be like a defensive lineman or something like that, bro.
1: Yeah, but the video's all over social media, all over the news.
2: Just after 1 o'clock Monday afternoon, a sheriff's deputy was walking Timothy Regal out of his sentencing for assault and failure to comply with the order of a police officer when all of a sudden, Regal broke through his handcuffs and throat punched the deputy. Very quickly, he bulldozed his way through another deputy while making his escape, scooting violently down the courthouse stairwell right into the arms of another deputy. Again, evading their defenses, he makes a break for the front door when he's tased and brought down just before reaching the outside.
0: Hey, man, you can't tell me that dude didn't play football and got like a CIF championship or something.
1: Oh, no, he's a big dude, bro. Yeah. He's definitely bigger than the cops.
0: And they had those kind of like those older court deputies there.
1: Yeah.
0: You know what I'm saying? We were like at the end of their career. Yeah.
1: Not
0: used to running nobody down.
1: Yeah.
0: Hey, man, what if it was one of those things where if you make it out the front door, past the threshold, you're free?
1: Oh, my God.
0: Can you imagine?
3: Yeah.
0: That's what, man. It looked like he was running for freedom, bro. Like
1: you can't do anything after that. You just got to let him go, try to get him another day or whatever. But yeah, that dude, I guess he was supposed to serve like almost a year. Now with these added charges, bro. He just extended that sentence for
0: and his
1: like
0: own
1: five.
0: Video.
1: Oh, yeah.
3: They really chased him.
0: Yeah, hell yeah.
1: Going viral, bro. The way he broke up, I've been in handcuffs before.
3: Oh.
1: Because I've gone.
0: What, like with the law at a party?
1: With the law.
0: Oh, okay.
1: With
0: the law. And like a kickback, some Hollywood party. Right. You know what I mean? had all that pink fur on your shirt.
1: So I know how strong those are, bro.
0: Right, yeah. What the hell did he do?
1: What are you talking about? Does he watch like YouTube videos on how to break out of handcuffs or something? Or were his wrists just too big and then like click them right?
0: Because
1: he has
0: some
1: big ass wrists.
0: But that's a perfect boy. Yeah, they say he sucked my man in the throat.
3: Yeah.
0: My man was all night. He was like, yeah, then he, sorry about that. Talk to him.
3: He got knocked out.
0: Hell yeah, you got knocked out.
1: Oh, my God.
4: We got a linebacker running for the door. Linebacker running for the door.
1: Please charge and sign him when
0: he's. Hey, dude, he got time on top of time
1: though.
0: He got time on top of time.
1: Bro.
0: Believe that. Do continue to hang out with us in the neighborhood, Big Boys Big neighborhood. Boy.
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0: course, it is Real 103.9. Big Boy's Big Neighborhood Boy. Mariana in the Neighborhood Mari to the party. What you got, my love?
1: All right, so obviously we know Ed Sheeran is getting dragged literally all over social media after Macklemore's tour fallout. Mm-hmm. And obviously this was because of Macklemore's pro-Palestine remarks. Mm-hmm. But people, like, you know, are coming out and going really against Ed Sheeran, specifically, like, I saw Miss Rachel. I mean, we all
0: heard. Yeah, I was like, damn, Miss Rachel?
1: Miss Rachel goes in.
0: Yeah, she's been on, like, she's been dedicated, like, pages to her, man.
1: I love her. I'm like, I'm about to start watching Miss Rachel.
0: Yeah, my girl, Ned.
1: But, yeah, even Pink Floyd's co-founder, he had a lot to say in this video that he made.
2: Tuesday night, this is.
0: He made a video?
2: Jesus. Tuesday night, this is a little message. For Ed Sheeran, I just have a little message for you. There's two kinds of people in this world, Ed. There's people who do the right thing. The rapper Macklemore would be one of those people. And there's people, many of them, sadly, like you, who do the wrong thing. Goodbye.
0: Damn. Yeah. You know what I feel bad about?
3: Roger Waters.
1: Roger Waters.
0: Hey, man, you know, there's a
3: legend.
0: Like, I know, yeah, man. Pink Floyd, Roger, he was like, man, I'm pretty old. Yeah. I'm going to say the F word. He said the F word because he had to be there. But you know what's crazy about that, man, is that Ed Sheeran was so off the radar with a lot of political stuff from what I gather. You know what I'm saying? Yeah. I hadn't seen it. And then it was Macklemore who said it. But now Ed Sheeran is pushed out into the forefront. And even when you read Ed Sheeran's statement, right? Mm-hmm. He was saying that he didn't kick Macklemore off the tour.
1: Right.
0: You know what I'm saying? And then there's other people saying, well, you should have stopped the tour. Mm-hmm. But if he stopped the tour, there's a lot of contractual obligations.
1: Right.
0: That he would have to face and with being sued and everything. So it's not just easy to say, hey, I'm out too.
1: Yeah.
0: You know what I'm saying?
1: Well, the thing is, Big, that's what the Ed Sheeran statement said, is that he doesn't get political, you know, he doesn't get involved in those things. But now people are pulling receipts of when he stood with Ukraine.
4: Oh. Hey, guys, I just watched your video this morning. Thank you so much for sending it. Firstly, I just want to say to all Ukrainians that I love you, I stand with you, and I'm so proud to be playing this fundraising event next week.
0: Damn it.
5: Oh, you messed up, Mr.
1: Exactly.
5: Ed Sheeran.
1: Yeah.
5: Oh, damn.
1: You guys know the internet. You're going to pull receipts.
0: That was probably one of those things where he's like, ooh, I hope somebody don't bring that up.
5: Oh, damn, you screwed, bro.
1: And so everyone's now saying, like, you kind of really took a stance with
5: he's
1: that.
5: Screwed.
0: And this is all over the world now.
1: Exactly.
0: And you know Ed Sheeran, when you see him, you're like, oh, that's Ed Sheeran.
5: Yeah. Mm-hmm.
0: He's going to have to cut his red hair off.
5: Oh, my
0: God. You know what I'm saying?
5: Yes,
0: but I would do, man, is I just kind of like slick it down a little bit and tell people I'm Canelo.
5: Hilarious.
0: You know what I'm saying? Yeah, just wear like some boxing gear and don't really talk too much and just tell people, hey, I'm Canelo.
5: Very tripping.
0: You know what I'm saying? Believe that. All righty now, Big Boy's Neighborhood.

0: Real 103.9 Vegas is number one for hip hop and R&B. Big Boy's Neighborhood. I remember one time I told my boy Fuzz. I said, man, I got two mother trying to fight me outside. He was like, what's up? Come on, let's go. What's up? I'm like, Fuzz.
1: For real?
0: Lyric. Oh, yeah, he was ready, though.
1: Yeah, I can test my friends like that.
0: Yeah, he was ready like four flat tires.
2: That
0: should have
2: been
0: now.
2: A challenge, bro.
1: Yeah,
2: bro, that
1: should have
2: been a TikTok challenge.
0: But I got two mother trying to fight me outside. Yeah. You ever seen when the kids, should've they were like, it. When a parent walk into their kid, they keep like 4 or 5 years old, they be like, hey, come on. The mom across the street want to fight me. They got a kid that's your age. They be like, come on, let's go.
1: Hilarious.
0: You got to beat them up. Yeah, what's going on? Yeah. All right, now, Luigi, what we got? GTA, what, 32 we waiting on now?
2: Yeah, so GTA 6, I really super anticipated coming in November. They just announced that they're going to have a Grand Theft Auto 6, the album.
0: Oh.
2: It's going to have 34 new tracks.
0: Jesus Christ.
2: Original music. And they gave us a preview. There's like six songs that came out so far that you can listen to, and it's across all streaming services. One of them, Travis Scott, called Rhino. Mm.

0: video game-ish stuff.
1: Right, I can see myself in a video game
0: listening to that, right? So you're going to have Travis Scott. You're also going to have Young Lean. He's a Swedish rapper, but this is Young Lean, Future, and Metro Boomin. Oh. Cook the water up, got the streets hot and scorching. When it hopped in

0: they got broken
1: that
0: off.
1: That is an album.
0: They got paid, bro.
2: Yeah.
3: Dog.
0: Paid.
3: You have Morgan Walling on there.
0: Oh,
3: you have Keith Richards on there.
0: I'm surprised you didn't want to put that on there.
2: Right.
3: You have Keith Richards
0: like
3: on
0: Walling
3: there.
0: Or Travis Scott. Who else? Right.
3: You have Pink Panthers, Panthers
2: oh,
3: on there.
2: I love Pink Panthers.
3: She's, on there in, she's on there in the song with Catriel and Paco Amoroso.
2: Oh, man, her name
0: just came up for some reason. I didn't read what it came up on my social media. I don't know what the reason why, though.
3: Yeah, as far as Latino representation, it was Catriel and Paco Amoroso. And so far, we got Raul Alejandro with Macacoa 2000.

0: But I'll listen to the sound.
1: Yeah, that's going to be me in a stolen car going to the strip club because I heard Travis Scott's going to have his own strip club.
2: Oh, really? Oh, damn. Do you play the GTA game?
1: Yeah.
2: Really, dumb.
1: I don't play it a lot, but
2: what
1: I do
2: about you,
1: play
2: Quest?
1: It,
2: do you play?
3: Yeah, GTA 5. I already pre-ordered GTA 6.
2: Damn.
3: Been waiting, what, 12 years now?
2: Oh, my Lord, man. Yeah. I remember doing GTA 5. That was crazy.
1: Yeah, I think it was like
2: I never
1: years.
2: Played it, though. Yeah, 15, like I told you, I never played it, man.
1: Yeah, I was on the first,
2: I played
1: first version that
4: came out.
2: Right. I definitely played
1: that's an honor, dog, to be inside a video game.
4: Yeah.
1: Oh,
4: yeah.
1: You were a full radio station.
2: And I did that, and I did
3: a... Elite San Andreas.
1: That's legendary,
3: That's extremely legendary, bro.
2: You know.
3: We grew up to that. Yeah,
2: oh, thank you. I appreciate it. Oh, so you know my work.
1: Yeah. Bro, you're
3: legend, man.
4: Period,
2: thank you so much, man. They showed in calling for GTA 6, though.
3: Something didn't work. You know
2: there was a reason why. Signs when I was like, man, any messages come in for GTA 6? You're like, nah, not at all. Delete that. All righty, now I'm Big Boy's neighborhood.
5: My brother had his identity stolen. My neighbor did too.
6: Identity theft is the number one crime in America.
5: My gosh, my manager? My cousin.
6: LifeLock detects, alerts you to, and fixes identity theft guaranteed or your money back.

0: 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Big Boy's Neighborhood right here on Real 103.9. Vegas is number one for hip-hop and R&B. Big Boy's Big Neighborhood. Boy. All righty, now, Marty in the neighborhood. Marty to the party. What you got, my love?
1: All righty. This is something that kind of pissed me off at the beginning, but then I realized, like, okay, the outcome was actually a good one because there was a contractor in Illinois who went viral after they were tearing down this homeowner's house. Mm-hmm. The fence.
0: Yeah.
1: Because he threatened to call ICE on them.
0: And they were like, all right.
1: Yeah, they were like, okay, this is what you're going to do?
0: And it was one of those things where he wasn't going to pay.
1: Yeah.
0: And, you know, things like that are starting to happen. They've been happening where people have been either getting their house finished and not paying or not paying the balance. And, you know, and some people are like, man, what do I do here?
1: Yeah.
0: Especially if you don't have, like, the supervisor or the contractor that has the so-called legal representation and everything.
1: Right. And a lot of times I've seen the videos where they threaten to call ICE and the people will leave.
0: Yeah.
1: But this time, the outcome was a little different.
0: So they were like,
1: we're going to knock this down. And he made a whole video on it.
0: Yeah, man.
2: Coming. Hey, Craig, call the police right now. Call them. Get the fuck out of here. Get off my property.
3: John. Go.
2: Go.
0: Yeah, so man, they started like taking like chainsaws and sledgehammers and just knocking it down.
4: That's so they built a long fence.
0: I know, dude.
4: It was like, a long wooden fence that they totally completed, right?
1: Tall.
4: And then they came back with the sledgehammers, with the saws.
0: But did you notice when you watched the video? There were some of the workers that were afraid to do it.
4: Yeah.
0: He was like, no, come on. And they were like, no, man. Like the owner of the property had them spooked.
1: Yeah.
0: And I think it was only one guy that was recording, and it was like one or two guys that actually was started to knock the fence down. But the other ones were like, man, you know what I'm saying? Too scared to do it.
1: Right. I just don't understand that. Like, it's like, bro, how are you going to ask them to make something for you just so that you can threaten? Like, you know the plan.
0: And that's why he did it. And when you look at the actual fence that they put up, that wasn't in one day.
1: No, absolutely not.
0: That wasn't in one day, man. Even when they knocked it down, they knocked it down gracefully.
1: Yeah.
0: I was like, man, like, no, break that up. Like, really break it apart where nobody can come back and put it right back up.
4: Hey, low-key, you could tell they're trying to, like, spare some of the pieces.
0: Oh, the wood?
4: Yeah. They were doing it nicely.
1: Yeah.
4: They knew where the nails were at, so they could be like,
0: come load this up.
1: Right.
0: Come load this up.
4: Yeah, they were taking them and packing them up.
1: Yeah.
0: Oh, okay.
4: Oh, yeah.
1: He forgot they work hard.
4: Yeah.
0: Now he's looking all into the neighbor's yard.
1: Right.
4: I have a buddy who has a cement business, and he did some cement work at someone's backyard, and everything was on paper, and there was an agreement, and they didn't want to pay for it. So dude went back with the sledgehammer and just broke down the cement that he put up.
0: I saw one where the person was doing the same thing, threatening someone.
4: Yeah.
0: And they took the sledgehammers to the bathroom.
4: Oh, yeah.
1: Oh, my God.
0: And broke everything out, man.
4: Yep.
1: Yeah, but it sucks at the end of the day because it is their work, you know?
4: Yeah.
1: But...
0: like, what do you mean?
1: Like, it's still their work that they made. They took their time,
0: and they're not
1: going to get paid for it,
0: man.
1: No matter what.
0: And that's why when you said knocked it down with grace.
1: Yeah.
0: They're like, man, we're just going to take this and put this somewhere else. Like, we're not going to totally destroy it.
1: I love it.
0: But it's going on, and it's out there.
1: Yep.
0: Real talk, man. All right, now it's Big Boy's Neighborhood.

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1: Big Boy.
0: That's right, Big Boy's Neighborhood on Las Vegas is number one for hip-hop and R&B. Real 103.9. And do continue to hang with us in the neighborhood. Louis G, Black Boy Max, man. Borderline disrespectful.
2: I didn't say this. He said this. He said if Don Toliver, if he was a little more handsome, he would probably be one of the biggest artists in the world.
0: Right. I don't even think he said a little more.
2: Yeah, he said sexier.
0: Yeah, yeah.
2: Sex appeal.
0: Yeah, I don't even think he said sexier. I think he just said if he looked better, if he was sexy. He didn't even have an er on it. Er mean you got something.
2: He said it.
0: Yeah.
2: I was just thinking the same thing.
0: Stop.
1: You were thinking the same thing?
0: You put a disclaimer on it, and then you say I was thinking the same thing.
1: Hey, I like Don Toliver's music.
0: Yeah, his music. All right, y'all stick around. We'll come back. We'll speak on it. Big Boy Neighborhood.

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1: Big Boy's Neighborhood. Boy. Those scary ass producers I have over here. Waiting on it. They were like, where Louis? I'm like, man, I'm a professional.
2: Literally.
1: I know how to fill up a gap before Louis gets back up in here. Man. Yeah, man. Do you know who you're working with? Read the marquee, man. Read the marquee. I know you want to work with Seacrest, but you're here. Oh, man. All right, Savvy?
2: Right.
1: Jesus Christ. Yeah. This guy over here. Like, he was like, man, I'm here because nobody else would. Nobody else got positions over.
3: Don't look at us in our eyes.
1: Yeah, man. Yeah, man. Don't look at me.
3: Yeah, man.
1: Don't look at me, puppy. Yeah.
4: I love it.
3: Oh, my God.
1: All right, now, Luigi, what you got, my brother?
3: Talk about shade, bro. Black Boy Max, the streamer, he made some comments about Don Toliver. And Don Toliver is a great artist, bro. I think he's so talented, right?
2: Yeah.
3: Black Boy Max thinks that he could be even a bigger star if he only had more sex appeal.
5: I'm not even trolling y'all. I'm dead ass and dying, bro. Please don't get mad at me, my. I'm just one of the realest alive. If Don Toliver was a sexy, bro, this would be the biggest by far explosion. This was handsome, my. Because he fly, bro. He cool. But if he was handsome, my, he'd be the biggest easily. And that's why I be in the gym so religiously. When I get this opportunity, I'm gonna be a damn sex symbol because I know that play a damn role.
1: Damn. It's like a compliment.
2: Yeah, low key.
1: That's like you're talented, but if you were sexy.
2: But you know what?
1: He said he hard on the eyes, huh?
2: He still got the baddie. He still got Kali Uchis.
1: Oh, yeah, that is.
3: Yeah. Yeah, we look up to him.
2: That's crazy.
1: But it is crazy, man. You see people that are like sex symbols.
3: Yeah,
1: and,
3: for sure.
1: And they're even less talented. But it's this thing where that people have these looks.
3: Yeah, and I'm pretty sure when it comes to in that business and, you know, behind the machine, they're probably like, is he marketable?
1: Right.
3: They always look at looks.
1: If yeah.
3: You know what I mean?
1: Especially sometimes now.
3: Yeah, 1,000%. So, yeah, we... I'm sorry, what is that guy? I keep looking at a picture of Don Toliver, and I'm like, oh, yeah, okay.
1: No.
3: I see what you're saying, big dog.
1: No.
2: No, because looks matter, because I feel like sometimes when I go out and I'm like, my hair is not done, my nail's not, like, nothing, like, I feel like it's different. Like, it's, like, so different versus when you, like, look a little more, like,
1: do they matter for you when you're looking for someone?
2: Like, looks?
1: Yeah. Because I know you were saying, oh, I like personalities, somebody
2: yeah,
1: that make
2: like,
1: me laugh.
2: I definitely... very much care about that. But sometimes even the guys that make me laugh are not even the ones. Like, they'll still, like,
1: so
2: they have the audacity.
1: So are you more of a personality laugh?
2: I am, yeah. Okay. I mean, of course. I care about
1: that's
2: looks.
1: That's how I got married.
2: Like,
1: thank you. Man, it was all about looks. Huh?
3: Oh, my God.
2: I just need to make sure that, you know, we could vibe and he could be, funny. Because if right. You're not funny and
1: so
2: then I'm the only funny one.
1: And he goes, you know, two guys walk into a
2: wait, bit, hold
1: a bar, and, you know, but he's funny.
2: I mean, there's levels.
1: Okay. All right, got a big hump on his back.
3: Women go for looks. Stop lying. Women go
2: a little
3: for
2: bit of
3: looks.
2: Both.
1: What if
2: gets
1: he was hella
2: both.
1: Funny, but he had like this knot on his face and it had like three hairs coming out of it?
2: Oh my God.
1: Yeah,
2: maybe because
1: I'll
2: shave them.
1: Oh, yeah, that is true.
2: Like, it's okay.
1: Every 2 weeks and go pluck them out.
2: A little fixer
3: up. I got one homeboy who's a straight up airhead and he's. Good looking, but he gets all the girls, and I'm like, bro, I don't understand. I get it, but I'm like, good God,
2: charisma.
3: This guy's an idiot.
1: Shout out to her. Yeah. All right, now, what makes someone more attractive? Like, if it's not just looks,
3: mm-hmm. Yeah.
1: What makes someone attractive to you?
3: DJing, man.
1: Yeah, really?
3: Me DJing, I know makes me a little more attractive.
1: Really? Oh, you said
3: I had a girl that never like bothered to like look at me at any times, and then when she found out I DJed, all of a sudden it was like, oh, you DJ?
1: Yeah,
3: I didn't know.
2: You saw her eyes.
3: Yeah.
2: I was like,
1: ah. You like you got any requests?
3: You know what I mean? What's up, though?
1: I got you covered. So for those out there, looks whatever it may be, but what makes someone attractive? All righty, mm-hmm. And you can say looks, but what makes someone attractive?
3: Yeah,
1: you know,
3: who's dating an ugly out there?
1: Say what now?
3: Who's dating an ugly out there?
1: No, you know what I'm saying? Say it by name.
2: No,
1: hit us up. Nobody's calling. No, Big Boy's Neighborhood.
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0: R&B, Big Boy's Neighborhood. Alrighty now, man. Black Boy Max was talking about how Don Toliver would be a bigger star if he was attractive.
1: Right.
0: Yeah. Alrighty, so we're just asking you, what makes someone attractive? We're going to bring Amber into the neighborhood and see what's going down with Amber up in here. Don Toliver got to be like, y'all did a segment? Amber, hello.
2: Hello
0: there, Amber. Amber, to you, what makes someone attractive?
2: Oh, what makes them attractive to me is it has to be the relationship with their family. Right. How they treat their mom, how they treat the kids, how they treat the elders.
1: Yeah, so it's important.
0: So it definitely not just looks. It's like, man, like what the respect and how they treat others.
1: Yeah.
2: Oh, absolutely. But most importantly, their family, because it gives you like a sneak peek into what your family would look like with them.
0: Gotcha. Wow. Are you in a relationship now, Amber?
2: I am.
0: All right. Is that how you found the person that you're with?
2: Oh, absolutely. Okay. Absolutely. We were dating, but when I date, the most important thing is when I meet the family, not only that they introduce me, but that I get to see how they interact with everyone.
0: I heard that.
3: That's true.
1: Wow, that's so important.
0: Yeah, that's way better than a Benz.
3: Yeah, yeah.
0: You know, like, what attractions are all be? They got to have like a Benz. Like, you know.
1: Right. Got to have myself a Hellcat.
0: Yeah. Yeah. If they have a Hellcat, hell, I'm there. What is that? You ever see those fake ass videos when a guy's trying to talk to a girl and they brush him off? And then he walks up to like a Ferrari or something.
1: Yes,
0: like,
1: I've seen
0: that's
1: those.
0: Your car.
1: Oh,
0: yeah. That's your car. Yeah. I'm like, who believes that?
1: Yeah.
0: I mean, it really happens, but who believes that?
1: Yeah.
0: You know what I'm saying? Let's bring Adrian. Let's bring Adrian into the neighborhood. Adrian, hello.
4: Hello.
0: Hello there, Adrian. Adrian, what makes someone attractive?
4: Man, honestly, just the way they keep up their car, their house. I was talking to this one girl. She was super beautiful, man. I think the most beautiful girl I've ever seen. And we were together for a little bit, and the first time I went over to her house, oh, man, there's all kinds of dirty laundry on the side of the bed, talking about dishes from about a week.
0: Oh, man.
4: I couldn't do it.
0: Yeah, I could probably look past that. I ain't gonna lie to you, Adrian. You know what I'm saying?
3: Hey, maybe come to my house today, huh?
0: Yeah, you know what I'm saying? Like, yeah.
1: Let's
3: get a cleaner here.
0: I do one of them things where you scrape $75 for one of them cleaning services.
1: Yeah. Like, yeah, man. That would turn me off, too, if it was a guy. Yeah.
4: Kind of like a dead animal in the engine. I'm like, dang, girl.
0: Oh, yeah. Oh, yeah. You know what some women look at, too? Some women look at men's, like, nails.
1: Yeah,
0: and they're
1: absolutely.
0: His nails is, like, all dirty and everything.
1: Oh, you touch me with them nails.
0: Really, though? Okay,
1: yeah,
0: I won't.
1: Get them claws away.
0: Right, okay, sorry about that. Jesus Christ. All right, man, all right. What makes someone attractive? Hit us up. What's up,
3: you know,
0: bro?
3: Real quick, you know what makes someone attractive?
0: What's
3: that? When they go for the same teams you go for.
1: Wow.
3: Low-key, that's very
0: And you're a Chargers fan.
3: Yeah.
0: And Myra's a...
3: Raiders, huh?
0: Okay, well, I don't know what this means.
1: All right.
0: Peekaboo. I don't know what this means. You want to tell us something?
1: Bro.
0: Big Boy's Neighborhood.

0: 1039, ladies and gentlemen, Vegas is number one for hip hop and R&B. Big Boys Big Neighborhood.
1: Boy.
0: All righty now. A lot of ladies are calling up, man.
1: A lot of ladies.
0: That show you how shallow men are.

0: I guess. You know what I'm saying? Like,
1: but he smelled good.
0: Yeah, he smelled good.
2: Yeah.
0: I wonder what a smell good, but what is that? Like pork ribs? Like, what is, you know what I mean? Like, there's a difference between smell good. Let's bring Mercedes into the neighborhood. Thank you so much, Brittany. Let's bring Mercedes into the neighborhood and see what's going down. Mercedes, hello.
3: Hello.
0: Hello there. Mercedes, what makes someone attractive?
3: To me, I mean, you can have a serious relationship, you can trust somebody, but at the end of the day, you have to be funny. You have to be funny. Like, you can't, especially with what's going on in this world and how things are so serious. I grew up with five brothers, so, like, I'm girly, but I'm funny. I love to have fun.
0: I heard that. Yeah.
4: I like that.
0: You know, I didn't want to do this topic at first, but I'm feeling better now.
4: Yeah.
0: I was kind of afraid, you know what I'm saying? Kind of afraid when we started talking about attractive and everything. I was like, oh my gosh, okay.
2: Well,
0: this is better. You know?
4: I do think my funniness got me a little.
2: A lot.
4: A girl hotter than what I thought I would get.
2: You see, your personality matters.
4: Just make them laugh, dog. That's it. I'm the funny guy. That's it.
2: But, I mean, if you're ugly and got no personality.
4: A little bit of funniness.
0: Man, pick your struggle,
2: huh? Double homicide.
0: Can you imagine? Yeah. Double homicide.
4: Damn.
0: Charge him. Stone him. Stone him.
4: All righty now. Jesus Christ. I wear my funny proud.
0: Yeah, man. Good Lord.
2: As you should. As you should.
0: You know, I wear my funny proud. Good Lord. People be like, man, he is so funny. Like, I never heard sexy my whole life. They be like, oh my God, man, he's hilarious. He is hilarious. What makes someone attractive? Hit us up. Oh, man, we playing Bad Bunny. We talking about attractive. Like, why are we playing Bad Bunny? Jesus Christ.
4: Put on the ugly mix.
0: Yeah, man. You ain't no ugly muggly mix.
4: Put on some Jay-Z, dog.
0: Yeah, man. What are you talking about, bro? You're not going to put no thug in there? No young thug? Oh, okay.
4: Busta Rhymes, man.
0: Be nice now. Okay, Big Boys Neighborhood. There you guys go. Okay, we done went too far. This is why I didn't want to do
5: this. Shawnee.
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0: Real
1: 1039.
2: What's up?
1: Huh?
2: Your face is
1: getting... Oh, yeah. Was you in my face?
2: Yeah.
1: Oh, man, bro. What
2: happened?
1: Marty, you just caught me in a... I was just looking at TMZ.
2: Oh, no.
1: And man, it's funny that you caught my face. Yeah. I could not disguise it. But it was a mom that was a Florida mom, of course, Florida.
2: Right.
1: Yeah, that was arrested because her and her son had been hooking up.
2: Oh.
1: Yeah, so.
2: Yeah, that explains your face.
1: I guess they said that he assaulted her, and then she called the police on him. And then he was like, okay, well, if she's calling the police about that, he was like, yeah, you know, we do it all the time.
0: Oh.
1: And so when they hit her up, she was like, yes, we do it. She said, we've only done it about 100 times.
2: What?
1: Yeah, man, so that's what you're looking at my face. And she's married, and the husband was like, well, I had suspicions something was going on because they were going to the main bedroom and locked the door behind them.
2: Oh.
1: Yeah, man. And it's like her and her grown son, man. Like, so the look you saw on my face, I was literally just reading that story.
2: So disturbing.
1: Oh, my gosh. Ugh. Lord have mercy, man. Florida woman.
2: Right.
1: All right, now. Let's get right back into it. Sorry about that. What makes someone attractive? And please, we don't need nobody calling
2: them
1: like that.
2: Right, please.
1: Are we going to Lala? All righty. Let's see what's going down with Lala Land up in here. Lala. Hello.
3: Hello.
1: Hello there, Lala. Means I love you. Lala, what makes someone attractive?
3: Personally, I like mine hella ugly. Real ugly.
1: Really?
3: Because looks fade. I like mine. You got to be ugly and know that I'm the prize and looks fade. And it's really how you treat me. And having a little change helps, too.
1: Okay, okay. So, yeah, gotcha. So really ugly with some pretty dollars.
2: Right.
3: There you go. There you go. Because it makes sense that way.
0: Can't be better looking than you, then.
3: I wouldn't say, because, you know, it's hard to be better looking than me. I'm really her. But, however, not to be cocky, right. I like them old and ugly.
1: Oh, I heard that.
0: With money.
1: And how young are you, Lala?
3: I am 38.
1: 38. And what's the age range that you would go to? What's the top?
3: Right now, my current situation, he is 80 years old.
1: Okay, hold on. I don't think you understand. I'm gonna say it again. What's the age that you would go to where it's like, you say the guy is 80?
3: Well, my current situation right now, yes, he is 80.
1: Oh, yeah. So he can't do nothing but pay bills and do something else.
3: Well, you know, conversation, being funny. We have a good time. We hang out. But
1: where do y'all hang out at? What do you push him to, like, play chess? Or you push him around
3: the... at the bar?
1: No, hell no, I don't want to meet you at the bar.
0: Is he an 80-year-old that doesn't look 80, or...?
3: No, he definitely look 80. He definitely gives a good time. Yes.
2: How do you, what do you guys talk about? Because it's, like, such a different age gap.
3: We talk about, I don't know, the
1: Great Depression.
3: Because I was in daycare. We talk about what I need done and what we're going to eat for lunch and tomorrow current events. It's fine with me.
1: Mm. Oh. And what about, is he mentally sharp still, like cognitive?
3: Oh, yeah.
1: And does
3: he talks good.
1: And he walks and everything cool?
3: Yeah, driving everything.
1: Are you guys intimate?
3: No.
1: Okay, yeah.
3: I don't think none of that
1: worked
3: but his pockets.
1: Right.
2: Okay. Oh,
1: okay, hold on for a second. You need to get her social media. I want to see what she looked like.
0: I want to see.
1: Man, she said, because I'm that one.
0: Because I'm that one.
1: Yeah, man. She probably got on. She was like, man, he right here. Let me turn his hearing aid down, Steven. So he don't hear me talking bad about him.
2: Wow. But, I guess everyone has a type, I guess.
1: Yeah, man. Oh, I love it.
2: I like my mid ugly.
1: Right, yeah. She was like, not very ugly. Yeah. And old.
0: It's like, we're going to go on a cruise on the Titanic.
1: Yeah, man. Yeah. You're like, I made it. They almost got to me. Yeah, man. She said that when they walked by an antique shop, they snatched him.
2: Oh, my. He all vintage.
1: Yeah. He's throwback. Yeah. Have you met my man Throwback? There's so many more, but that's inappropriate, so I won't say. I'm going to say I'm off air.
2: Okay, yeah.
1: Big boy.

0: marketing?
1: Yes, I was just calling about the little mailers that I get to my house.
0: Yes.
1: I just was wondering, what's the proper steps as far as having you guys stop sending stuff to my residence?
0: Your last name?
1: My last name is Lufe.
0: First name?
1: Luther.
0: I'm not finding you in my database.
1: Wow. I've lost my ass there. And I mean, I'm so done with coming up there, losing up to the point where I lost my rent money. I've gambled away my mother's wedding ring that she left to me.
0: Oh, that's terrible.
1: I just can't do this anymore.
0: I understand.
1: Maybe I'm addicted.
0: Right.
1: It's so contagious.
0: Mm-hmm.
1: And every time my stupid ass, I put $100 in a machine and don't get nothing but black dust on my fingers.
0: That's not good.
1: Not at all.
0: Sometimes
1: I put $100 bill in and I push cash out just so money can fall in the tray so it appear like I'm winning.
0: Luther.
1: And what is this slot tournament about?
0: Just a slot tournament.
1: How do I get into that? Maybe this will be my last go around, you know.
0: You sure about that?
1: I mean, what does it cost to get in?
0: $299.
1: Oh, that's not bad at all. And what's the jackpot? I don't need to know this. Jesus Christ.
0: The total prize money that we're giving away is $50,000.
1: Yeah, I'm feeling lucky.
0: I hope you are.
1: Yeah. You know, I had a nice size house before, too. And I went up there and I borrowed $80,000 against it.
0: Oh, no.
1: Cocktails. Yeah, I take a cocktail.
0: Wow.
1: Yeah, I just sit there and I just play them till my eyes get buckshot red. I'm breathing hard. I got a heart palpitations, everything. I just stay down there. I get me some drinks and go grab me some Häagen-Dazs and some fries and crunch that up in there. Errands, you know.
0: Mm-hmm.
1: So I'm gonna come down to this tournament.
0: Okay.
1: Now, is this gonna be in the middle of the floor? Where's it gonna be?
0: It's actually right at the front of the casino.
1: Could I get an escort?
0: Like a security escort?
1: Yeah, like have like a blindfold on with some earplugs.
0: Yeah, we can do that for you.
1: Hopefully my luck will turn around.
0: I hope so.
1: This time I'm gonna make sure that I wear my clothes backwards. That's probably
0: the
1: best
0: thing. Backwards.
1: Yeah.
0: Hopefully we'll give you some money.
1: I appreciate that.
0: Okay, Luther.
1: All right, thank you.
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0: 1039, Las Vegas's realest hip hop and R&B.
1: And do continue to hang out with us in the neighborhood. Mighty to the party. What you got?
2: There's a video of Miley Cyrus right now that's going viral. Yes, Miley Cyrus. And I don't know if you guys know, but she was really close to Dolly Parton.
0: Oh, yeah.
2: And so she saw this billboard of Dolly Parton and she saw it as a sign, like, okay, there's something there. And to be honest, it honestly reminded me of like a moment that I had of my grandpa because he had passed too.
1: So you got the sign.
2: Yeah, it was like a sign that I saw.
1: Okay, I was wondering, I gotta tell you. I was like, Miley Cyrus.
2: Right.
0: All right, we'll come back, we'll speak on it. Y'all continue to hang with us in the neighborhood, Big Boy's neighborhood.
3: Tell me a little bit.

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1: Big boy neighborhood.
0: Mariana, Mari to the party. What you got, my love?
2: All right. So if you don't know, Miley Cyrus and Dolly Parton had a really close relationship. Mm-hmm. And there's a video of Miley Cyrus where she's kind of like just driving. She's on the passenger side and she sees this Dolly Parton billboard and she's like, oh, it's a sign. And she's dropping new music. So she's, I guess she's kind of saying like, oh, these things are aligning, these signs.
1: Well, a billboard is a sign too.
2: Right. You know yeah. Saying? We can it's hear how excited she was in the video.
3: Dolly! Oh my God!
0: I'm here.
3: Dolly! You gotta get her. That's a sign. It's a sign.
0: That's a sign.
2: Right.
0: That's a sign.
2: It's a sign.
0: She's nice too. Miley Cyrus is nice.
2: Really?
0: That's a sign.
2: Okay, because I like Miley, so I'm
0: I mean, you're Miley Cyrus.
2: Right, right. Best of both worlds. But this automatically reminded me of a time where I remembered my grandpa. And so my grandpa passed already, but I was like really close to him. And I went to this protest. It was like one of the ICE protests. And me and my grandpa used to go like have deep conversations about like when he came to the United States and like what it was like when he was working in the fields. And like, you know, we would literally have deep conversations about this. And when I went to this protest, after the protest, there was these street vendors out there. And, you know, they had like aguas frescas and, you know, they were selling food after. And when I'm walking down, there's a lady and she's like, mija, thank you so much for protesting for us out there. And she was like, aquí estamos y no nos vamos, which is something that my grandpa would always say. And it's like a phrase that I never really heard a lot of people say that much in Spanish. Like, I'm sure like it's there, but it's not like that was my grandpa's thing. Like, aquí estamos y no nos vamos, which is the translation is we're here and we're not leaving. And it That's was just, beautiful. He would literally just say it. Like if he was like saying goodbye to us, he would like always just say that, you know? So I heard her say that, it was like, that's my grandpa.
1: That's like a definite sign.
2: Yeah. I was like, it's like so
1: you can't
2: crazy.
1: Talk that away.
2: And it's like, I didn't even buy anything from her. Like I didn't even go to her, you know, I was just walking by and she was like, mija, thank you. And then she said that. And after that, I was like, whoa, like
1: definite sign.
2: I just stayed like shook. Like I didn't know what to say. I was like, this is
1: That's
2: crazy.
1: Not a coincidence. That's definitely a sign.
2: Yeah.
1: Definitely a sign. Like
2: I think
1: even with
2: so.
1: My mom, there's certain times I'll get like a sign from my mom.
2: Yeah.
1: Or I get it, you know, and you get them. But that's definitely a sign, a real
2: I know.
1: Sign from your grandfather.
2: I love those things because it's like it's meaningful, but it's also like I think it's a sign if you see it, you know?
1: And then also there's sometimes too where it feels a certain way. Like, am I happy with this? Am
2: right,
1: I sad
2: or
1: with
2: am
1: this?
2: I sad?
1: Yeah, but that was, man, that's a beautiful, thank you for sharing that.
2: Yeah.
1: That was really beautiful,
2: because that's
1: man.
2: What it reminded me of. It was like such a good memory, you know?
1: Because on the real, at first I was like, why are we talking about Miley Cyrus?
2: Right.
4: Same here, dog.
1: Yeah.
2: No, I know.
1: And then when you brought it around, I was like, oh, okay. I was like,
2: yes, this
1: hell?
2: Is why. This is why.
4: Oh, okay. I text one like, who picked this Miley Cyrus story?
1: I was like, where is this Miley Cyrus thing going?
2: Literally, that's what it reminded me of.
1: No, you wrapped it up. That was beautiful. Thank you so much, man. Big boy's neighborhood. Big boy.
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0: R&B. Big Boy's Neighborhood. Louis G is up in here. Louis G, survey says. Survey says what, Lou?
1: The number of single young men in America has soared nearly 50% since 2000, bro. Yeah, so they're saying there was about 20.7 million bachelors in 2000. Now, fast forward, there's about 30.4 million bachelors ages 20 to 39.
0: Wow. I wonder what's going on. Is there a reason why they list anything?
1: It also goes into like that they're unmarried also. So between married and married men is almost like it's a big difference too. So there's a lot of unmarried men.
0: Yeah.
1: Big jump also.
0: You and Jesus being one of them.
2: Yeah.
0: Quest.
1: But I think a lot of this has to do with everything being expensive, bro.
0: Right, really though.
1: Yeah, I think everything being expensive. I think the pandemic.
0: The economy, huh?
1: Yeah, the economy, the pandemic. That. I don't know.
0: I blame it on social media.
1: Maybe social media. Yeah, that could be.
0: Yeah,
1: a good
0: I blame
1: reason,
0: it on social media.
1: Why do you blame it on social media? What do you think?
0: I think it's more hookups than like people saying they want to have long terms.
2: Yeah,
1: gotcha.
2: That you know too, and it's so quick too. Like you know, we have the dating apps. It's
0: I think that's
2: people aren't going out that much.
1: Not investing in each other a little more.
2: Yeah, and when they do,
1: I don't like you. I can swipe again in a week.
2: Yeah,
1: kind of situation.
0: What's the swiping app again?
1: Tinder.
0: Tinder. Yep.
1: Yeah. So that's true. Once those dating apps come, I remember the first one, which is a Plenty of Fish. That thing was. Whew.
2: Plenty of Fish.
0: Were you on there?
1: What?
0: He was like, what?
1: Yes, I was.
0: He was like, some of the best days of my life.
1: I think when you have that option of being single, like it just being single is fun.
0: Yeah.
1: You know what I mean?
0: And just like when you see like jobs now, the turnover rate. It's like, I can go get another job. I can go do this. So people not even staying with jobs. So I think the turnover rate is just different now too. It's like, I'm good.
1: Yeah, I put up a post yesterday and a lot of the single friends that were like hitting me up were like, yep. It said, people with no kids, what are y'all doing between 5:30 and 10 p.m.? Every day must feel like a vacation.
2: Oh, my God.
0: Damn. You put that up?
1: Yeah.
0: As a family man?
1: And then everybody that's single is like,
0: hell. Why would you put that up, bro? just last segment, he was talking about when you have this, when you being attractive is your mate loving the same team.
2: Yeah.
0: He's a Charger fan and Myra's a Raiders fan. So I'm like, what does that mean?
2: Right.
1: Would have made her more attractive.
0: And now you're saying if you're 5:30 to like 10 o'clock at night, it's like vacation, like it's a beautiful life.
1: Yeah, it looks like single people love that.
2: What are you trying to say over here?
1: No, I'm saying it's hard for people with kids.
2: Oh, I mean,
1: it's 24 hours.
0: You want me to call West Coast Trial? Right.
2: It is kind of a little vacation, not going to lie.
1: How does it feel to be single?
2: It feels amazing
1: between those
2: sometimes.
1: Hours to do whatever you want.
0: Sometimes.
2: Yeah, I'm not going to lie. Sometimes I do want somebody to talk to like all single day, every day.
0: Right.
2: But I mean.
0: But you got enough of us. You can call us. Yeah. I'll talk to you.
1: You want me to hit you with a good morning text or the morning show?
0: Yeah.
2: Nah.
0: I'll talk to you. Like, hey, I'm over here.
1: I'll do the good morning. You hit her with the good night.
0: Yeah, I'll be like, hey, good night, honey.
1: Quest will hit you with the what you doing, like 2 a.m.
2: I'm dead. The random what you doing.
1: You up? Yeah.
0: Oh, my God.
2: Every 5 hours.
0: No, what's
2: please
0: up?
2: Don't get boring, though.
0: Nah, already. Big Boy's Neighborhood. Boy.

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1: Big boys neighborhood, Mariana in the neighborhood, Mari to the party. What you got, my love?
2: All right, so obviously we know Ed Sheeran is getting dragged literally all over social media after Macklemore's tour fallout. Mm-hmm. And obviously this was because of Macklemore's pro-Palestine remarks. Mm-hmm. But people, like, you know, are coming out and going really against Ed Sheeran.

0: have to face it with being sued and everything. So it's not just easy to say, hey, I'm out too.
1: Yeah.
0: You know what I'm saying?
1: Well, the thing is, Big, that's what the Ed Sheeran statement said, is that he doesn't get political, you know, he doesn't get involved in those things. But now people are pulling receipts of when he stood with Ukraine.
2: Oh. Hey, guys, I just watched your video this morning. Thank you so much for sending it. Firstly, I just want to say to all Ukrainians that I love you, I stand with you, and I'm so proud to be playing this fundraising event next week.
0: Damn it.
3: Oh, you messed up, Mr.
1: Exactly.
3: Ed
1: Sheeran.
3: Yeah. Oh, damn.
1: You guys know the internet.
3: Come on,
1: they're going to pull receipts.
3: Come
0: damn.
3: On.
0: Yeah. Then, that was probably one of those things where he was like, ooh, I hope somebody don't bring that up.
3: Right. Damn, you screwed, bro.
1: And so everyone's now saying, like, you kind of really took a stance with
3: he's
1: that.
3: Screwed.
0: And this is all over the world
1: exactly.
0: now.
1: Exactly.
0: And you know Ed Sheeran, when you see him, you're like, oh, that's Ed Sheeran.
3: Yeah. Mm-hmm.
0: He's going to have to cut his red hair off.
3: Oh, my
0: you
3: God.
0: Know what I'm saying?
3: Yes,
0: but I would do, man, is I just kind of like slick it down a little bit and tell people I'm Canelo.
3: Hilarious.
0: You know what I'm saying? just wear like some boxing gear and don't really talk too much and just tell people, hey, I'm Canelo.
3: Really you know
1: right.
3: what
1: I'm saying?
0: Believe that. Alrighty now, Big Boy's Neighborhood.
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0: 1039.
1: Big Boy Neighborhood. Boy. I remember one time I told my boy Fuzz. I told Fuzz, I said, man, I got two mother trying to fight me outside. He was like, what's up? Come on, let's go. What's up? What's up? Like,
2: Fuzz. For real?
1: Larry. Oh, yeah, he was ready, though.
2: Yeah, I need to test my friends like that.
1: Yeah, he was ready like four flat tires.
0: That
1: should have
0: been
1: now.
0: A challenge, bro.
2: Yeah, high key.
3: That should have been a TikTok challenge.
1: But I got two mother trying to fight me outside. You ever seen when the kids, they were like, when a parent walk into their kid, they would be like 4 or 5 years old, they be like, hey, come on. The mom across the street want to fight me. They got a kid that's your age. They be like, come on, let's go.
2: Hilarious.
1: You
2: got to beat them up.
1: Yeah, what's going on? Yeah. All righty, now, Luigi, what we got? GTA, what, 32 we waiting on now?
3: Yeah, so GTA 6, I really super anticipated coming in November. Lord. They just announced that they're going to have a Grand Theft Auto 6, the album.
1: Oh.
3: It's going to have 34 new tracks, original music, and they gave us a preview. There's like six songs that came out so far that you can listen to, and it's across all streaming services. One of them, Travis Scott, called Rhino. Mm.

0: video game ish stuff.
1: Right, for sure.
0: I see myself in a video game listening to that, right? So you're going to have Travis Scott. You're also going to have Young Lean. He's a Swedish rapper, but this is Young Lean, Future, and Metro Boomin. Oh. Cook the water, got the streets, had a squatch. When it happened,

0: they got broken
1: that
0: off.
1: That is an album.
0: They got paid, bro.
2: Yeah.
3: Dog.
0: Paid.
3: You have Morgan Walling on there.
0: Oh,
3: you have Keith Richards on there.
0: I'm surprised you didn't want to put that on there.
2: Right.
3: You have Keith Richards on there.
0: Or Travis Scott. Who
2: right.
0: else?
3: You have Pink Panthers, Panthers
2: oh.
3: on there.
2: Oh, I love Pink Panther.
3: She's
2: oh,
3: on there. In a, she's on there in the song with Catriel and Paco Amoroso.
2: Oh, man, her name
0: just came up for some reason. I didn't read what it came up on my social
3: oh, really?
0: Media. I don't know what the reason why, though.
3: Yeah, as far as Latino representation, hey. It was Catriel and Paco Amoroso. And so far, we got Raul Alejandro with Macacoa 2000.

0: Yeah,
1: that's going to be me in a stolen car going to the strip club because I heard Travis Scott's going to have his own strip club.
2: Oh, really? Do you play the GTA games?
1: Yeah.
2: Really dope.
1: I don't play it a lot, but
2: what
1: I do
2: about you,
1: play
2: Quest?
1: It,
2: do you play?
3: Yeah, GTA 5. I already pre-ordered GTA 6.
2: Damn.
3: Been waiting, what, 12 years now?
2: Oh, my Lord, man. Yeah. I remember doing GTA 5. That was crazy.
1: Yeah, I think it was like
2: I never
1: years.
2: Played it, though. I never played it, man.
1: Yeah, I was on the first version that came out.
0: Right.
2: I definitely played
1: that's an honor, dog, to be inside a video game.
0: Yeah.
1: Oh,
0: yeah.
1: You were a full radio station.
2: And I did that, and I did
3: Lead to San Andreas.
1: That's legendary.
3: That's extremely legendary, bro.
2: You know.
3: We grew up to that. Yeah,
2: oh,
3: I grew up.
2: I appreciate it. Oh, so you know my work.
3: Yeah. Come on, baby.
0: Period.
2: Thank you so much, man. They showed in calling for GTA 6, though.
3: Something didn't work. You know,
2: there was a reason why. Signs. When I was like, man, any messages come in for GTA 6? Like, nah, not at all. Delete that. All righty now, big boy's neighborhood. Boy.

0: That's right, it is your partner, Big Boy. Big Boy's Neighborhood right here on Real 103.9. Vegas is number one for hip-hop and R&B.
1: And do continue to hang with us in the neighborhood. Mariana, Mari, to the party, what you got?
2: There's a lot of things we got from Drake's FOMO stream.
3: Right?
2: Yes, sir. You know, new music. But something that everyone is still talking about is the Pray for Gaza statement.
1: And that was in the FOMO
2: thing? Yes.
1: All right, we'll come back. We'll speak on it. Y'all continue to hang with us in the neighborhood. Big Boy's Neighborhood.

0: Vegas is number one for hip-hop and R&B. Big Boy Neighborhood, Mariana in the Neighborhood, Mighty to the Party. What you got?
1: All right, so people are still talking about the FOMO live stream, which is Drake. Yes, and you know, obviously he teased this for so long, and it was a not-so-short film.
0: Right.
1: So people are still gathering
0: things. Did you watch the whole thing yet?
1: I didn't watch, like, I watched most of it,
0: okay.
1: But yeah, it was very long. But honestly, it gave us a lot. It gave us some new music. He also told us he's going to be going on tour in 2027, but something that a lot of people are still talking about is the Pray for Gaza when he literally said that in one of his songs that he dropped in the stream.

0: He said it.
1: Yeah, yeah, he did say it in the beginning.
0: Yeah, you know, some artists are, but a lot of artists aren't.
1: Right.
0: Yeah, we seen what's going on still with Ed Sheeran.
1: Yeah.
0: I saw his statement that he put out.
1: Right.
0: You know, and then sometimes, man, even on social media, man, let's try to put everything on one or two pages. When they put it on like nine things, you got to keep flipping. Yeah, like, you know, but anyway, yeah. back to Drake. Sorry about that, Mariana.
1: Ask ChatGPT to shorten it.
0: Yeah, man, like, please, summarize this.
1: Literally.
2: That's interesting because him saying that, if he was to perform that at a you know, on his tour that's mm-hmm. probably going to be coming up in 2027, are these owners of these stadiums or these arenas, yeah. are they also going to come together and try to stop him from doing that song or banning him? Or
1: that's what I'm saying. Like, and also Drake is Jewish too. So like a lot of people are like, whoa, this is crazy, because obviously he's influential. So the fact that he came out to say that, and not only that, but in 2023, Drake was one of the very first like artists of that level to sign an open letter that's like artists for ceasefire against, you know, or to stop the war out there. You know,
0: I think with sometimes too, what we're seeing with Macklemore and what we're seeing with Ed Sheeran,
2: yeah,
0: it's something, because Macklemore even came on and he said, man, he said, I've been doing that Free Palestine speech. He said, I've been doing that for 3 years.
1: Yeah,
0: you know, and he. And he's never had anyone, but I guess, you know, it's a certain time. It's the platform.
1: Right.
0: You know, and so even with Drake, I don't think Drake will have a problem.
1: Me either.
0: That I see coming up.
1: Right.
0: And especially, you even see Robert Kraft now.
2: Yes.
0: He donated like $2 million. Like
2: pledging. Yeah. Yes. Donation and pledging are a little different. Yeah.
1: Also to
0: I know
1: that
0: Shaq
1: region.
0: Still owe me money for this race that I did. Yeah. This walk that I did. Thank you, Shaq. You know, it's only been 20 years.
2: It's only been 20 years.
1: That's crazy.
0: He pledged. I never got the money. Anyway.
1: Right.
0: Mm-hmm. Anyway, but shout out to Drake.
1: Yes, shout out to Drake for speaking out. And I mean, clearly that's what he believes in. So yeah, I think it's so dope when celebrities do that, or like artists, like if they use their platform to stand for what they believe in.
0: And it's and it's up to the individual. Yeah.
1: Exactly.
0: You know what I'm saying?
2: Cali that, bro.
1: Yeah, that's what everyone's saying.
2: That is wild.
0: Man.
1: Everyone is saying.
0: Drake, we got the vocals yet?
2: Nah, bro.
0: Yeah, man.
2: Not no more.
0: Cali can't leave the house sometimes, bro. Cali got some guy that's just on him, too.
1: Yeah.
0: Like he, for some reason, dude, I haven't seen Cali in a while, but this dude can get right next to Cali.
2: Yeah, what the hell, right?
0: He said, Cali, come on, man. Free Palestine. Say it.
2: This is the
1: For
2: right
1: real,
2: place.
1: You're right.
0: Yeah, man. Like, Gala got to be like, how does this dude get around me? Y'all continue to hang with us in the neighborhood, big boy neighborhood.
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1: Live from the Fremont Street Experience in Fabulous. Downtown Las Vegas, this is Big Boy. 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Real 103.9. Big Boy's Neighborhood. Mariana in the neighborhood. Mighty to the party. What you got?
2: When you guys shop, do you guys shop last minute? Like when it comes to outfit and like getting ready for something? Or
1: I don't really shop. If I got to go somewhere,
2: Yeah. Like,
1: I don't really shop. I just wear something at the house or...
2: Okay.
1: And I don't like shopping. I like, if I see something, I just want to go in and get it.
2: Oh, okay.
1: Yeah, I don't want to walk around and...
2: Yeah, walking around is, it's a lot. But also, like, I feel like ordering something right now for me would be insane because we have the iHeart Festival.
1: Uh-huh.
2: And I even missed one of the meetings the other day because one of our meetings because I was shopping. I was at the mall and
1: if I see you this weekend and you're not wearing it, I'm going to be like, ugh.
2: Big, I had to get that dress because there was no other option. And
1: really?
2: I'm still struggling with the second one. So the second one's just going to be like whatever I have because...
1: I like this hoodie you're wearing. Just
2: you
1: wear
2: like
1: that.
2: This hoodie?
1: Yeah.
2: Should I just wear a hoodie with some...
3: Nah, fam.
2: No?
3: Well,
2: okay.
3: Nah. It's the festival, yeah.
2: Nah. Yeah, you're right. I feel like I'm always wearing
1: hoodies. Is it a comfortable dress, though?
2: It is, yeah. That's what I want to make sure, too. Like, I want to make sure I'm comfortable. I want to make sure it looks good. And I want to make sure that I'm giving me...
1: I don't wear dresses to festivals.
2: No?
1: Nah, man. I can't do it.
2: Yeah, wow, what do you, man. You think they're a little uncomfortable?
1: I don't wear dresses at all.
2: Oh, okay, I see. Yeah, that makes sense.
1: Yeah, so I'm definitely
2: but I feel like I'm always doing that. And like now I need to get my nails done. I have my nail appointment today.
1: Oh, you really waiting until the last minute.
2: Low key, yeah. I feel like September went by so quick, too.
1: Yeah, I know. Let me see your nails. Oh, my God.
2: They look crusty.
1: Really?
2: Yes, I've been trying to get with my nail tech.
1: Brick layer?
2: Yeah.
1: You been in houses on the side?
2: Building houses.
3: You're a handy woman?
1: Yeah, man. What are you doing? Climbing Mount Everest?
2: Right. No, high key, these nails are very crusty.
1: What are you on,
2: like,
1: only
2: I'm
1: hands?
2: Embarrassed. Don't even look.
1: Like, Jesus Christ, you're on only hands for ugly hands. That's crazy. How often do you have to get your nails done? Because we just had this conversation.
2: Yeah, I have to. Well, I try to get my nails done at least like twice a month or like.
1: And how much does that cost? Because you say you found somebody that's cheaper.
2: Yeah, yeah.
1: How
2: well,
1: much
2: she.
1: Does something like that cost for real?
2: I've been going to her for a while and it costs with like the designs too, you know? Like, and I like to get a lot of designs. So she charges me like around 120, I think. Yeah, like 120.
1: And you do that twice a month?
3: Expensive.
2: Either twice a month or like however long they last. But it takes a long time for me to get nails done too because it's a lot of design. So when I go, it's like 2 hours. So I'm like,
1: Lord.
2: Do I really want to sit in there for 2 hours?
1: Hey, man, you probably didn't even see me.
3: 2 hours.
1: I had my thing right here. I just clipped my nails while we were on air.
3: Your nail clippers?
1: Really? Yeah, I put my trash can right here and just clipped them right into the trash can. I'm good to go, man. You know what I'm saying?
2: I know. I look need to cut my
1: too. I know there's got to be one around here somewhere. A little nail piece.
2: A random nail?
1: Oh, yeah.
2: But
1: it
2: yeah.
1: It costs a lot to be a lady, huh?
2: It definitely does, especially with like the makeup and doing your hair. It's so time consuming.
1: You're not going to believe this. And you guys are my witness.
3: Yeah.
1: But I woke up like this.
2: Did you?
1: Man, I woke up like this.
2: What?
1: Yeah, you giving off organic. That's what I'm giving you.
2: Very much so.
1: You continue to hang out with us in the neighborhood, in Big Boy's Neighborhood.

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Big Boys Big Neighborhood. Boy. Once again, thank you guys for being in the neighborhood, man. Hopefully you enjoyed hanging out with us. We enjoyed having you in the neighborhood. Do enjoy the rest of your day. We're going to go ahead and get on out of here, man. Ed Sheeran and Macklemore, the tour fallout continues.

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1: Record means rewind, a gunshot means forward. You requested it, so we rewind.
2: Yeah. Way, way, way up. Turn it all up. Yeah.

0: Yeah, run up.
1: I got enemies, got a lot of enemies. Got a lot of people trying to drain me of this energy. Trying to take away from it. With the kid and pray for you.
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1: What's up? It's Way Up with Angela Yee. Happy iHeartRadio Music Festival Friday. It's a two-day festival in Vegas. I am heading there right after this. You know what it is. Today, we got some special guests joining us. One of my favorite humans, Kevin Johnson, is going to be here. You know him as an NBA All-Star. You also know him as the former mayor of Sacramento and the founder of Fixin's. That's a restaurant that's in L.A., it's in Sacramento, it's in Tulsa, it's in Detroit, and it's coming to Harlem. Can't wait for that. But also, he is the founder of the NAB2, that's the National Association of Black Bookstores. Right now, Colin Kaepernick's on tour, so Kevin Johnson's been helping put together that whole tour and making sure that these black bookstores are also benefiting from having him as a guest. In addition, we got the icon himself, Kirk Franklin, joining us, and you already know that's going to be an amazing conversation because that's just what he does. What a great Friday show for us. It's Way Up. When we come back, let's shine a light. 800-292-5150. Call us up. Let us know who you want to shine a light on.

0: Spreading love to those who are doing greatness.
1: Shine a light on them. Shine a light on them.
0: It's time to shine a light on them.
2: What's up? It's Weya Buddy Angela Yee, and it's time to shine a light. And you know, it's a new music Friday. So Nick Seal, y'all can always hit him up at Nick Seal. And you have a music artist that we should be keeping an eye out that you want to shine a light on.
3: Yeah. So I'm going to shine a light on Greg Banks. I met Greg Banks a couple years ago when I was still DJing for SOBs. He's a real talented musician. He plays guitar. He sings well. He reminds me a lot of like Lenny Kravitz and Prince rolled into a
2: That's a big one. Remind me of to put on somebody.
3: I mean, I did it because I know you like it.
2: Okay.
3: All right.
2: Now you done put our expectations through the roof.
3: Yep. And I believe he's from New Orleans, too. So
2: okay.
3: Got that little southern twang to him. This is Greg Banks' Soul in Love remix.

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1: And I'm back.
2: We about to do this.
3: One of the most famous women in radio. We're talking about Angela Yee.
4: You're way up with Angela Yee.
2: Please believe that.
0: What's up? It's Way Up with Angela Yee, and this is going to be a good conversation because you know we have Kirk Franklin coming later, and he loves to talk about things like this, so I'm going to talk to him about this too. But the number of single young men in the United States has jumped 50%. Dan, did you know that?
5: I did not.
0: Now, why would this not be a good thing? Well, apparently, these men who are unmarried are more likely to be lonely, prone to deaths of despair, and unhappy. Okay. It's never good for society to have large numbers of unattached, dispirited, and unhappy young men. The marriage rate has dropped the fastest among working class men, along with child rearing. And a lot of these men, a growing share of men, are playing video games and addicted to social media. So
5: I was going to say, what do we have to blame here?
0: The median age of first marriages for American men is now around 31, and previously it was 23 and a half years old. So, you know, a lot of people, I think, working from home affects them, even going out and interacting with people.
5: I would agree with that.
0: Do you play video games?
5: Not as much as I used to. I wish I still had time.
0: For any single young men out there who are listening right now, get out, move around.
5: Would you say the pressures of social media add to that?
0: Well, yeah, I think that addiction to social media is a real thing. People really will literally be up in their house, like, scrolling all day.
5: I mean, like, the pressures of, like,
0: what people are saying relationships are supposed to be like.
5: That and how much money it costs.
0: We just all gotta live our real lives. And, like, social media, also change your algorithm, like, what you're looking at and what you're paying attention to. I feel like my algorithm has changed a lot. I see a lot of interior design. Now I'm seeing a lot of wedding planning things.
5: Well, they know you got engaged, yeah.
0: Yeah, but it's because of what you're looking at.
5: I get it.
0: You know, so I just think we got to make more of an effort. And if you know somebody close to you that you feel like they just are isolating themselves, you know, try to
5: check in. Absolutely. Do you think inflation has anything to do with this? Because the cost of a date now is insane.
0: Yeah, people also aren't going out. Trust me, I know. Aren't going out as much as they used to. People would rather, like, order in, get some food at home because it is expensive
5: to go
0: out.
5: Also, the expectations of what a date should be.
0: Right. Aren't you glad you're married?
5: Yes. I am.
0: Rita's expensive, though.
5: She is, but we're in this together, so.
0: Okay, well, that is, you guys call us up. Definitely weigh in on that, 800-292-5150. And when we come back, tell us a secret, 800-292-5150. Call us up. You can be anonymous. That's the whole point of it. There's no judgment. And we want to hear your secret on Way Up with Angela Yee.

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1: More now.
0: What's up? It's Way Up with Angela Yee, and we are getting ready for your secrets. Tell us a secret. Again, that number is 800-292-5150. Any secret you have, we are here to listen and not judge you, but have a good little laugh at your expense. It's Way Up.

0: This is a judgment-free zone. Tell us a secret.
1: What's up? It's Way Up with Angela Yee, and the number is 800-292-5150. It's time for you guys to tell us a secret. What's up, anonymous caller? Tell us your secret.
2: Yeah, so my secret is that I slept with two of my mom's coworkers, and one of them, me and my best friend, her together.
1: Wow, your mom's coworkers are crazy. Where's she working?
2: that would give everything away.
1: How old are you?
2: I'm 36.
1: No, it is what it is. I don't think that's too bad, right? They're not married, are they?
2: No, but they still come around every day. So when we see each other, it's like a little awkward.
1: Oh, so it's something that you did once and didn't keep doing, or something that you do continually?
2: We did it a couple of times, but they're friends of the family. So like when we have events and stuff, they come over.
1: All right. Well, enjoy yourself.
2: I'm trying to.
1: Yeah, we see. All right. Thank you for calling.
2: You're welcome.
1: What's up, anonymous caller? How are you?
3: I'm good. How are you?
1: I'm good. You want to tell me a little secret?
3: Okay, so I had a boyfriend friend, and I made him my kid's goddad, and 2 years later, we're married.
1: What? So that was your best friend? Okay, now hold on. Did your baby daddy have any idea? Like, in his head, was he like, I don't believe this? Was he suspicious?
3: Yeah, but at that time, we were literally boy best friend and girl best friend.
1: How did y'all end up linking up then? Like, who made the move? And how did you realize this was going to be your boo?
3: I think it was kind of one of those things you always know. Like, when you know, you know. But I was kind of stuck in the wrong relationship.
1: Wow. See, so it can happen. Who made the first move? Because that's scary. You don't want to, like, mess things up with your bestie.
3: It never really had to be a move. The vibe was already there.
1: Dang. Well, they do say your man should be your best friend. So there you have it. They don't say your best friend should be your man, though. But hey, it happens.
3: It does.
1: It does. Well, congratulations.
3: Thank you.
1: All right. Take care. Thanks for calling. All right. Well, that was Tell Us a Secret, 800-292-5150. Just in case you couldn't get through, you could always leave a message and tell your secret that way. And if you want to use a voice transformer, whatever it is that you want to do, remember, we just want to hear your story because we're nosy. And when we come back, my guy Kevin Johnson is joining us, former mayor of Sacramento, former NBA All-Star player, but also the founder of Fixins, the founder of the National Association of Black Bookstores. It's Way Up. Strong.

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1: Hey, now back.
2: Yeah, she back at it. 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
3: 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You are a media maven, right?
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0: What's up? It's Way Up with Angela Yee, and Kevin Johnson's going to be joining us shortly. Former NBA All-Star, mayor of Sacramento. But right now, he is the founder of Fixins. That's a chain of restaurants. And he's also got the National Association of Black Bookstores, NAB2. Colin Kaepernick is on tour, courtesy of NAB2 right now. But he's also a close personal friend of mine. It's Way Up.
5: Hey.

0: This is Way Up with Angela Yee.
1: What's up? It's Way Up with Angela Yee, and I'm so excited because I really consider this person to be my friend. Kevin Johnson is here, a.k.a. KJ. What's up?
2: It's awesome to see you. Awesome to be in New York.
1: Yes. Well, first of all, you're here because Colin Kaepernick is on his book tour, A Perilous Fight, and you are actually, you have put together this tour, and so talk to me about what's happening.
2: As you know, my mom owned the Black Bookstore in Sacramento before she passed away for 20-plus years. We started the National Association of Black Bookstores, so we represent 400 Black bookstores around the country. The number one thing Black bookstores wanted was an opportunity that when big-name Black authors come out with books, that they do book signings at Black bookstores. Colin Kaepernick says, I'm basically going to do my whole tour with Black bookstores.
1: That's such a big deal. And this is so important to you. And I know that, like, I've seen you on numerous podcasts talking about your career in the NBA, which we have to also, you know, point out that you are an NBA All-Star. You are amazing. But even what you've done after your NBA career has been just something that has been unmarked territory, I feel like. Going from sports to politics to entrepreneurship to now starting this whole initiative for Black bookstores and authors. Obviously, right now, there's all this controversy with Jay-Z and Colin Kaepernick, and I know people are locked in because Colin Kaepernick is the type of person who has not been super responding to things, doing interviews, but sometimes the narrative gets told about you because you're not necessarily telling your side.
2: We never want to see a Black person and another Black person spatting publicly.
1: Tell me about it.
2: But what I realized, it's okay to have different opinions and have a conversation about it as long as we do it the right way. And I think that's what Colin is bringing to the equation. It's not like Jay-Z's a bad person. They just fundamentally disagreed on how we're going to do something.
1: On that approach.
2: On that approach. And that particular item.
1: Right.
2: And my dream would be, man, if we can get those two in the same room together let them have a conversation on this, that's what I'm talking about.
1: That would be phenomenal. I wonder if that could happen.
2: We're going to work on it.
1: I don't feel like they're at the point of no return.
2: Well, I don't know. I mean, again, I can't presume anything. All I know is if I can get Colin to be open to it, and if I can get Jay-Z to be open to it, if we'll figure out the right forum and the right venue to do it, I just think it would be such a powerful statement in our country that these two folks can get together in a room, disagree on a topic, and go at it. And then after, I don't know if they're going to shake hands. Hopefully they're going to shake hands and maybe do a bro hug. And maybe they won't. Maybe they say more later. More to come. Right.
1: Again, I just wanted to highlight what you have going on. And I just appreciate you, you know, for coming through.
2: My pleasure. Honored. And I know people know this to a certain degree, but all the work you're doing in Detroit in the community with women and 100 other nonprofit efforts, we thank you. And the Detroit community loves you.
1: I appreciate you.
2: Thank you. And we love you. Keep doing your great work.
1: Thanks, KJ. Make sure y'all go and pick up Colin Kaepernick's book, A Perilous Fight. But also, again, he'll tell you what you need to do if you want to be part of the National Association of Black Bookstores. He's a former NBA All-Star player, and he's got Fix and Soul restaurants coming to a city near you. We have your Way Up Mix at the top of the hour. Plus, my guy Kirk Franklin is going to be joining us. Always a good time. He's got new music on the way, a double album. It's Way Up.

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3: I'm forecaster Nasai King with News 3. Well, today's high going to be around 96 degrees, mid to upper 90s across the valley. Tonight's low going to be around 72, so lower 70s. We are going to be experiencing breezy conditions today, 10 to 15 miles per hour. Could see gusts upwards of 15 miles per hour.
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0: 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We have the Way Up mix for you at the top of the hour. Plus, the icon, Kirk Franklin, is going to be joining us today. He's got a double album on the way. I Am What I Am. It's Way Up.

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24: 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I'm Christian Spicer. I'm a writer, podcaster, and a huge fan of The Last of Us. In this show, we'll be recapping the story of part one while diving deep into the making of. 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
25: At first, they don't like each other. 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
24: You'll hear from voice actors like Ashley Johnson and Troy Baker.
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4: Yeah, she back at it. Bring it, bring in the Mac. Way Up with Angela Yee is on.

Angela Yee. I'm here with my guy, Dan. I'm getting ready to go to Vegas after the show today because the iHeartRadio Festival is coming up. I'll tell you who's performing there. Plus, we got to talk about this scam that happened. Imagine getting scammed out of $6 million. Eek, it's way up. I've been

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3: What's up? It's Way Up with Angela Yee. And shout out to the iHeartRadio Music Festival. I'm excited to head out there today. You can see Snoop Dogg, Major Lazer, Cardi B, Ciara. So many other people are going to be performing. It's always a great time. Always special guests out in Vegas. 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Now, just be careful in general of getting scammed. So the wealthy widow of a Roblox inventor says that she got scammed out of $6 million. Let me tell you this scam. She was talking to a male escort. She's 49 years old, right? And she says this gigolo, Greg Starr, manipulated her. Now, the escort service is that Cowboys for Angels one that was on the Showtime show, Gigolos. Remember that, Dan?
4: I actually do. We had one of the guys on lip service.
3: We
4: That's
3: sure
4: the only
3: did.
4: Reason why. I know you were ready to say something.
3: I didn't say nothing.
4: I know you.
3: Do what you do.
4: Keep going.
3: But anyway, the woman, Marianne Filippo, who's the wealthy widow, she has a severe genetic medical condition. So she met him through that agency. And that's when he preyed on her and her vulnerabilities. Basically, he coerced her into signing an agreement to help him escape his contract. He gave her a lot of drinks while she was on a new medication, according to these court papers. She already had transferred nearly $6 million to him by the time an attorney discovered what was going on. He wanted the remaining $4 million that she had agreed to in this contract, according to these court papers. And now she's trying to get her money back. But guess what he's doing? Trying to spend it all.
4: As he should.
3: Really? You condone this behavior?
4: No, but as the scammer, don't you want to get rid of it?
3: Yeah, but I don't. If you're held liable for that money, don't
4: then
3: you have to?
4: Pay it
3: yeah,
4: back, right?
3: I don't That's think fair. That makes any sense. But now she realizes that she's a victim of a sinister fraud. She said he's a sociopath. He lacks any conscience.
4: Moral of the story: don't do business with escorts.
3: You know, this all happened shortly after the sudden death of her lifelong childhood sweetheart, Chad Filippo, that happened 2 years ago. He actually created and patented key software for Roblox and got a substantial fortune. But we don't know what the exact amount is. She didn't disclose that. But, you know, that's really devastating.
4: Have you ever been scammed?
3: Absolutely, but not like an amount like that. Scammed by like somebody who said they were going to do something, didn't do it.
4: What's the most?
3: The most I ever got scammed out of, it depends on how you look at it. Like, I hired an interior designer who didn't do the work at all.
4: Okay.
3: So that's kind of a scam. It's hard to say, but definitely thousands of dollars.
4: Sucks.
3: Yeah, it does suck. But just be safe, okay? And just remember, even if you do get scammed and there's nothing you could do about it and you're out that money, let that be a life lesson. That's how I look at it. I got it back 1,000 times. You know what? 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
3: I'm forecaster Nasai King with News 3. Well, today's high going to be around 96 degrees, mid to upper 90s across the valley. Tonight's low going to be around 72, so lower 70s. We are going to be experiencing breezy conditions today, 10 to 15 miles per hour. Could see gusts upwards of 15 miles per hour.
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1: 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And I feel like sometimes the fans don't know how much they're appreciated. I want them to know you are greatly appreciated here in my eyes. 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

What's up? It's Way Up with Angela Yee. I'm Angela Yee. And of course, you know, I've been giving advice for decades now. So if you need some help, 800-292-5150 is the number. Call me up. I got you. It's Way Up.

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3: What's up? It's Way Up with Angela Yee, and it's time for Ask Yee. And today we have someone who has chosen to remain anonymous. She has been seeing her ex online with somebody new, and they look happy, and she is not happy about that.
4: I really feel like they did that because, like, they had seen my relationship feed pop up on theirs. Because
3: so they
4: want to
3: be like,
4: not
3: oh,
4: even
3: look at me,
4: type.
3: I'm doing me too.
4: And so I just want to just move on and not, like, think about them because I was very sexually attracted to this person.
3: Ooh. And so you're like, who is this new girl getting that
4: night? I lost so much sleep because I'm just gazing at their social media and I don't even go on there. So if you could give me any type of advice.
3: Okay, well, look, this is going to be a hard one to follow, but stop looking at his social media. You need to mute that. I know sometimes you'll be bored, you'll be doing whatever, you pick up your phone, like, let me just go ahead and see, like, what's going
4: Instagram
3: on there.
4: Instagram pops it up, I swear. Instagram.
3: Not if you mute it. You need to mute that off your page and stop, because that's why it keeps popping up, because you keep going back to look at it. And why did you guys break up?
4: Well, I'm going to tell you, I'm something else. It's because I had ended up getting engaged. Oh. Someone proposed to me.
3: What? How did someone propose to you while you were in
4: a relationship? Something else.
3: It's okay to acknowledge that you're really not happy for him, but you want to say you are, but you're really not.
4: They is very cute. I'm very, very happy for them. I wish them prosperity, and I prayed about that last night. Mm-hmm. And so this is something that, like, I'm dealing with.
3: That's very self-aware. It's a process. But, you know, just be so busy with your own life and your own man, because there's no going back. It ain't like you want him back.
4: It ain't no going back, because I'm pretty sure this person here talks stuff about me and plus, like, their family. Like, anytime if you mess up with somebody, you usually they will talk about you to their family.
3: Yeah.
4: And then, like, that's it. You cannot come around, because if you do, everybody, you're going to have a weird feeling.
3: Well, girl, I know he dogged you. I know his family.
4: He
3: dogged you because.
4: I know he did.
3: And you know you lightweight deserved it.
4: Yeah, I did a little bit. But you know what, though? I was honest, and plus, I did not want to play games with them. And you know what? I really, really, really have to give me some brownie points on that, because some people would have tried to play two sides.
3: Right.
4: And I didn't do that.
3: And I'm sure he missed your stuff, too.
4: Oh, girl,
3: Okay.
4: That's all I got to say is,
3: okay.
4: Thank you so much. I love you guys' show, okay?
3: All right. Thank you for calling. I know you just wanted to vent.
4: That's it.
3: Okay.
4: Have a good day.
3: You too. That Ask Ye is brought to you by Top Dog Law. 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
3: What's up? It's Way Up with Angela Yee. My girl, Selena Hill, is here with me today. Yes. Of course she is, because Kirk Franklin is here. She wasn't going to miss this for nothing.
4: Not for anything.
5: Well, hello, both of you queens.
3: We're excited for new music. Can we talk about that? A double album, your first time doing it.
5: Yeah.
3: 14 songs, so it's split 7 and 7 live.
5: Seven live, like old school Kirk. And then I've got 7 studio songs.
3: Right.
5: That are, you know, more of the other Kirk.
3: Yeah.
5: You know, the other
3: What's
5: Kirk.
3: What's the other? How would we define that?
5: You know, the other Kirk, you know, the revolution Kirk, the looking for you, the, you know, the ultralight beam Kirk, you know?
3: Yeah, I heard a song with Glorilla.
5: Have you heard it?
3: Yes.
5: Yeah. What you think?
3: I love it.
4: It's really good.
3: Yeah.
4: It's like a bop. It's like a slap. Like,
5: wow.
4: It's for the new school.
5: Thank you.
4: I like it.
5: Yeah, you know, I was trying to think of an anthem, you know, something, you know, something that's like a power, you know, kind of anthem that you can kind of like chant to yourself.
4: Right.
5: You know what I mean? And so that's what it was.
3: So recently, Tyler Perry was talking about the fact that he doesn't want to get married.
6: You gonna get married?
7: Nope. It's not the marriage that bothers me, it's the divorce. Everybody that I know that did well and went broke, it was because of a divorce. So I'm good just being free.
3: Now, you know, you came in here and told me, congratulations, I'm engaged. And I will say that I've never really stressed marriage just because I've always been like, you know, so many relationships aren't working out. I see a lot of people getting divorced or a lot of people who are married but not happy in their marriage. So for somebody like, for Tyler Perry saying that, and now, you know, clearly I've changed my mind. but I didn't say I wasn't going to. I was just always just like, I'm not stressing it.
5: Mm-hmm.
3: What would you say for people who are feeling that way? Because it is true. Like, we can look around and see that you may not have seen good examples.
5: Well, I think that there is a multiplicity of spaces that marriage and relationships can go, right? Like, it's not just one monolith. And I think the problem within Western society is that because we have been a Judeo-Christian culture in America, is that we have always seen society be driven around, you get a job, you get married, and you have a family. So we make that kind of like the cookie cutter model for most Americans, because that is very much a Judeo-Christian principle of Western culture. But when you look at the origin of marriage, the Apostle Paul, who wrote about marriage in the Bible, wasn't even married. Jesus wasn't married. So, you know, marriage can be a beautiful thing, but we should never make it. I think what we went wrong is when we made it the prerequisite for purpose.
3: Mm-hmm.
5: Is that you don't have purpose unless you're married.
3: Right.
5: You don't have an identity unless you're married. You don't have value unless you're married. You know, that God can't use you unless you're married. Those were the challenges. Come, because everybody's not built for it. And they shouldn't be condemned if they're not built for it.
3: You're right, because I used to, listen, I was in situations where people made me feel like I know, life was not whole for me.
5: Yes.
3: And I want to say that I'm grateful that I didn't do it prior to now, because I don't think anything would have lasted. But sometimes people feel so much pressure.
5: Yes.
3: You know, and I'm glad that I, like, really took my time and waited for the right time.
5: Yes. And I agree with you. So there is a lot of pressure that culture can put on individuals, and then they get married and then get divorced, and then we condemn them.
3: Yeah.
5: Which is very hypocritical. That's why I love the younger generation. They are not necessarily always acquiescing to these traditional forced views that we put on people.
3: Mm-hmm.
5: That they are taking the time to see what works for them.
3: Kirk Franklin is here with us. He needs no real introduction, but when we come back, we have more with him. It's Way Up.

0: Let's go.
1: Turn me up.
2: Whoa. Here we go again.
0: This is Way Up with Angela Yee.
1: What's up? It's Way Up with Angela Yee. I'm here with Selena Hill. You know it's going to be a great conversation when Kirk Franklin is in the building. I do enjoy that you do collaborations that are more outside the box from what people would think. But I feel like people also criticize you for that.
3: Always have.
1: A double-edged sword. Because isn't that what we're supposed to be doing? Yeah. Like, yeah. Bringing along, opening up the audience.
3: Yes, and you are doing your best to make sure that you don't compromise your message. But I understand that as the messenger, we're going to sometimes have a little burden on us. It's almost like we have this assumption that working with people in the world, like I'm very close with Usher.
1: Oh, yeah, I saw they were mad you was praying over Chris Brown, Usher, and Mario on the tour.
3: And it's almost like there is this mental thought that if I was in church praying amongst what people consider the saints, that these saints don't have dirty thoughts. That you ain't ever been to church and still smell weed and, you know, people. I mean, you know, I've smelled alcohol on deacons. It's like there's this picture in people's mind that if I'm doing it in church, then it's right. But if I'm doing it behind stage where people are about to go on stage and dance and there may be stripper poles, that's wrong.
1: Right.
3: Instead of realizing that even in the hospital, there's still sick people. Even in the church, there's still sinful people.
1: Right.
3: And so to determine where the prayer goes, I think is daunting.
1: Right now, I'm here with my girl, Selena Hill, and she is a huge fan like we all are of Kirk Franklin. We're talking to him about his new double album, I Am What I Am. I just feel like some people act very like hypocritically condescending about what people do.
3: Yes.
1: Like some people could be criticizing you, but then they be taking that cherry out of Usher's mouth.
2: Yeah.
1: You know what I'm saying?
3: Yeah.
1: Happily.
3: Yeah.
1: If Usher would have pulled them on that stage.
2: Right. Yes.
1: And so I just think that there is a lot of hypocrisy on what you should and shouldn't be doing. And like you said, you and Usher.
3: Bros, we've been bros for almost 30 years.
1: Right.
3: But I'm telling you, there is a peace that passes all understanding when you learn how to say no to those comments. Like, I'm looking back now at some of the moments I thought that I would. Like, that incident that happened between me and my son a few years ago, I thought it was over.
1: Wow.
3: There were a couple of big projects that we were scheduled to do, like some really big opportunities. And when that happened, they pulled out.
1: Whoa.
3: Yeah, I lost a lot.
1: Imagine decades of the work you do, and that happens, a family matter that becomes public.
3: And he's not my only kid. I got other kids to provide for. And I just remember going to the park that day when I got the news that those things fell through. And, you know, and I just kind of just cried out to the Lord, man, and just prayed.
1: For some people, that was like a joke. It was going viral because people thought it was funny. Oh, we can't believe, Franklin's talking like this. But I think a lot of people can understand how you could, with your own children sometimes, have a tough time.
3: Yes.
1: And I think a lot of parents understood that. You know, so I don't think it wasn't a relatable situation for people, but I do think sometimes people think everything's a joke when it goes viral.
3: When it first hit, though, it felt like the end. Again, it was wrong what I did. Mm-hmm. It was wrong. No justification. I'm not going to hide behind cultural experiences that we had, because a lot of you shouldn't have been talked to like that by your mom and dad either. You know, so I don't want to minimize that moment. I'm just saying that I have been humbled that it was not the end of me.
1: Yeah.
3: Because I thought that it was the end.
1: All right, Kirk Franklin is here. So normally when we come back, you would have the last word. But I'm not going to give Kirk Franklin the last word. It's Way Up.

0: with Angela Yee.
1: Turn me on.
2: What's up is Way Up with Angela Yee, and usually Last Word would be here. But of course, Kirk Franklin's here with me and Selena Hill. So let's get into it. Now, talk to us about this new label deal. Uptown Records is back.
3: Uptown Records is back.
2: Yeah, so explain what's going on with you and Uptown Records.
3: Well, my label made is Young Miami.
2: You, G Herbo.
4: Yup, G Herbo, Herbo, Young Miami.
3: Yeah, yeah, yeah. Okay. G Herbo, Young Miami, and Kirk Franklin.
4: Come on, there you
3: let's
4: go.
3: Let's go.
2: Now, that's a song.
3: Let's go, let's go.
4: That would be a collaboration.
3: Let's go, let's go. But no, you know, I'm over there with great leadership with these two powerful black women.
2: Shout out to Natina.
3: Yeah, yeah, and Danielle. And every day I'm like, yes, ma'am. Yes, ma'am.
2: And you love it, okay?
3: I love black female leadership. Love it. It's so powerful. It was too meant to be.
2: Right.
3: It was too meant to be.
2: I would love to see you and Young Miami on a song together.
4: The culture's not ready for that.
2: Listen, bring it.
4: The culture not going to be ready for that one.
2: We could be in church, spend that, passing the time. You know what I'm saying?
4: And pass the time.
2: Right. You know what I'm saying?
4: I don't know about
2: the scamming, but at least you're giving it to the church.
4: Pay your tithes over that scamming money. Oh, God.
3: Next question. Next question.
2: What's I'm next just saying. Okay, that's
3: wait,
2: it.
3: Wait. Go. What's the?
2: Hold up. These are your notes. Let me see what else can we. Da da da da.
4: That's
3: so funny.
4: That would be.
3: Da da da da da. I love da da da da da.
4: Oh my God. That would be.
3: I am proud of you, though.
2: Thank you.
3: I am proud of you. You took that curve and you killed it.
2: Mm. Oh, thank you so much. Right now, I'm here with my girl, Selena Hill, and she is a huge fan, like we all are, of Kirk Franklin. We're talking to him about his new double album, I Am What I Am.
4: What do you want your legacy to be? Or are you still painting and crafting and figuring that out?
3: It's a balance of both. Who I was at one point is not who I am now. Mm-hmm. I'm okay with the evolution of figuring out without a blueprint who I was. You know, some men get the blueprint early. Some men have a father tell them their purpose and their destiny and their value. I've had to learn, and I've had to learn how to do it in front of others where I didn't have the freedom and or the luxury of stumbling and trying to figure it out in the dark. I had to do it all in the light. And so I pray that my faith and my representation of Jesus Christ is something that people feel like that it was unapologetic, but I still kept it swaggy and drippy, that I still kept it very true to who I was, but it was undeniable who I rock with. I'm really okay knocking my head and messing up and being first to say that I get it wrong. I'm okay being that guy. Trying to be perfect is exhausting. In the church culture, a lot of times you have to act like you're okay, because if you're not okay, a lot of times people question your spiritual maturity instead of realizing that you can be spiritually mature and at times not be okay.
2: I love how you handle things head on at all times. When something happens, you don't run from it.
3: No.
2: You know, you be right there like, look, I messed up.
3: Yep. And will always. And I appreciate that.
2: But we are excited for the new album.
3: Thank you.
2: You know, you are him. So we appreciate that.
3: I love you.
4: Doing the Lord's work.
2: Thank you so much to Kirk Franklin for joining us. I'm heading out to the iHeartRadio Music Festival right now. So go and check out that full interview on my YouTube channel, Way Up With Yee. 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Y'all have a great weekend, and I will see you on Instagram. It's Way Up.

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3: I'm forecaster Nasai King with News 3. Well, today's high going to be around 96 degrees, mid to upper 90s across the valley. Tonight's low going to be around 72, so lower 70s. We are going to be experiencing breezy conditions today, 10 to 15 miles per hour. Could see gusts upwards of 15 miles per hour.
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Happy Friday. Getting you ready for the weekend. Jay-Z could be coming to the crib tonight. I'm just saying. We'll break it down for you 5 minutes after.

0: 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Let's get it popping for you 6 minutes tonight. Jay-Z and 8, HBO Max. You're looking for something good to watch. Basically going to be 2 episodes a week for the next 4 weeks. Jay-Z take you through his legendary, his iconic 30-year career. I'm definitely going to get started tonight. Let me know what you're watching this weekend. 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
1: 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Cardi B tonight, Ciara, Snoop Dogg tomorrow. 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

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Lifestyle, Rich Gang, Young Thug, Rich Homie Quan on the way after this, Tim's. Hey, rest in peace, Rich Homie Quan. I'm gonna tell y'all something. Leave them drugs alone. 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
1: Turn me up a little bit.